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a million thrills, my dear. You will see the most amazing tightrope walker. Swawali! He is the most famous sword swallower of all time. It's an amazing sight, and it's all here for you now.

ministry of our sports masters. The sports masters are trained at each school are intended to serve as a lasting coaching asset within the institutions long after the program moves on. The strongest performers identified across all six activations will be among the first considered for Lagos State's preparation for the Southwest Nigeria Under 21 Archery Camp and the Championship. The full six-day series from the 12th of May to the 21st of May reached the schools across Agege, Bariga, Ikoyi, Surulere, Ajegunle, and Ojodubega, a cross-section of Lagos communities spanning the mainland, the island, and of course the outer districts as well. Obviously, when we talk about archery, it isn't a sport that you can call a household name sport right in the country. And interestingly, recall that right on your champions dial, Eagle 7 Sports Radio 103.7 FM, we've actually got an archery program that comes to your listening pleasure every Wednesday by 8:30 p.m. Obviously, it is Nigeria's first radio archery show, whereby we get to put you right in the heart of the action. I mean, that's why we actually called Eagle 7 Sports Radio, a sports radio. We get to diversify. We get to bring to your listening pleasure everything sports, not just only football, basketball, or even athletics as well. And of course, when I got to wind of this story yesterday, it definitely left a sweet taste in my mouth. And of course, also put smile on my face as well. Talking about Lagos State Archery in School Sport Development Program, introducing the sport to more than 500 students across communities as the campaign continues its push across Lagos. I mean, sport fans, so for y'all who are actually ardent listener of a front page Breakfast Sport Show, I'm sure y'all will remember vividly, I think a couple of months ago, that was the last 2 months, in the month of March, myself and the Maximum Go Poacher, during a particular edition of the Big Interview, we spoke with the National Technical Director of the Nigerian Archery Federation. I'm talking about Damilola Shola Deni. Interestingly, man is also a member of the national archery team as well. And I recall that we fired him so many questions on that day. And of course, one of the questions I posed to him that he also did well by answering beautifully well was, how are they going to get archery to the grassroots level? What are they doing to take archery to schools and of course to persons at the lowest of levels? Basically, I told him, or I asked him on that day, that when we are talking about everything sports, so for me it's about taking it to a grassroots level. And of course, what are they doing to ensure that the youngins, to ensure that the kids, to ensure that the lesser privileged actually have access to archery as well? And recall that in answering me, he did say that, you know, archery is quite expensive. It's not like football, whereby you just get a football, you just get a pitch, you do your post, and of course you give the kids jersey and they start playing. But archery is quite different, because for archery, basically you need the kids to actually get their own kits. Yeah, they need their bow, they also need their arrow as well, for example, or maybe a dozen arrows. You might be wondering, first and foremost, what is archery? It's actually a sport or a discipline whereby you shoot arrow with a bow. It's as simple as that. Archery is actually as old as man, because when at hunters, they often use a bow and arrow, but now it is now a sport. And interestingly, it's actually one of those youngest sports in the country, because I recall that the National Archery Team of Nigeria was actually formed in 2022. I recall that was why I asked him during that particular interview that for the Super Eagles of Nigeria, we know them to be called Super Eagles of Nigeria. We know them to be called the Super Eagles of Nigeria. That's the men's football national team. And for the female, we call them the Super Falcons. While for basketball, we call the men the Tigers. We call the female the Tigers. And I asked him, what do we call the archery team of Nigeria? He said, oh, they don't have a nomenclature yet. They are still working on it, simply because it is still a very, very young squad. And of course, going back to the talks of, oh, how can they get archery to the grassroots level? And I remember also asking him that, is there a synergy? Is there a partnership? Is there a collaboration between the Nigerian Archery Federation and of course the Nigerian School Sports Federation as well? And he said one thing that they are doing to ensure they also take archery to school is that they are having this archery school program. For example, right in Abuja, they go to school and they buy all of these archery kits, that is the equipment that they need, from
different countries, they buy it at a cheaper rate. So basically, they buy it in bulk, they take it to the school. So instead of these kids, instead of these students owning this archery kit individually, they get to own it collectively. So they make use of it. At the end of the day, they return it. You understand? So that is what the Lagos State government also did. We're talking about Lagos State Archery in School Sports Developmental Program, which is now introducing the sport to more than 500 students across communities as the campaign continues its push across Lagos. And most definitely, this is what we often clamor for, that it should be all about taking it to a grassroots level, irrespective of the discipline, irrespective of the sport as well. Because so for me, I believe that one thing that interests you might not interest another person. But for example, it was also on the same show, someone called and said, yo, look, he's a huge fan of wrestling. That's quite interesting. So just as some persons want to hear about football, some persons want to hear about tennis, some persons want to hear about athletics, some persons want to hear about basketball, and some persons, they just want to hear about shooting. Some persons want to hear about volleyball and ball. So you've got to give them something that they truly crave for. So right about now that we are talking about archery, for me this is quite interesting. And I think that other states as well can also get to take a cue from what the Lagos State Archery in School Sports has also done. And obviously, they also need to collaborate with the Nigerian School Sports Federation, because ultimately, the talks of taking sports to school cannot be overemphasized or even underestimated. That is where we can truly catch them young. And still in Lagos, well, the Lagos State Sports Trust Fund on Thursday took another step towards developing sports at the grassroots level by donating sports equipment to 1,020 public primary schools in Lagos. Since 2019, the group has been delivering equipment such as table tennis boards, running vests and pants, spike shoes, footballs, basketballs, volleyballs, chess sets with clocks, scrabble boards with dictionaries, trot boards, tennis rackets, and the first aid boxes with the medical kit to school in Lagos. At this year's official presentation held at the Adeyemi Bero Auditorium, the chairman of LSSTF, Wahid Oshodi, described the initiative as a part of the state government's commitment to grassroots sport development. Governor Babajide Sanwo-Olu recently inaugurated the LSSTF board led by Oshodi. Sports is more than recreation. It is a tool for education, discipline, health and social cohesion. It teaches teamwork, resilience and leadership, values that align with the themes plus agenda of the present administration, particularly in the areas of education, health and youth engagement. He said, recalling the situation before the establishment of LSSTF, Oshodi noted that many public institutions lack basic equipment to introduce pupils to sports such as football, athletics, table tennis, basketball, volleyball, checks and more. Today, LSSTF is taking another decisive step to bridge that gap. In collaboration with our private sector partners, we are distributing standardized sport kits and equipment to 1,020 public primary schools across the state. Talent is evenly distributed, but opportunity is not. By equipping our schools, we are creating a pipeline for the next generation of Lagos, Nigerian, and global sports stars. He added, Oshodi expressed gratitude to Governor Sanwo-Olu and his deputy, Kadri Obafemi Hamzat, for their unwavering support and prioritization of grassroots sport development. He also urged the local government's education authority to put the equipment to effective use in discovering talent from schools. The executive secretary of LSSTF, Olakosi Agubiade, also expressed appreciation to sponsors and called for more support to extend initiative to all schools in the state. To our special guest, Dr. Kadri Obafemi Hamzat, thank you for your continuous support for LSSTF, education and youth development in Lagos State. Your commitment to investing in our children through sports inspires us daily. To our partners and sponsors, Lagos State Lotteries and Gaming Authority, Lagos State Internal Revenue Service, Sterling Bank, Lasako Assurance, and of course, Keshintin Adebutu, your financial and material contributions have turned this vision into reality. We look forward to deeper collaboration going forward, Agunbiade said. But some of the accounting officers and pupils who were present at the event also promised to ensure the proper use and maintenance of the equipment, while newly engaged Lagos State coaches are being trained to maximize its impact.
another way of just developing sports from the grassroots level. Truly, the center of excellence, they are leading while others are following. And away from the center of excellence, quickly, now let's go to the heartbeat of the nation, Edo State. Well, we can bring to your listening delight that over 270 young athletes from 20 schools participated in the 2026 Discovering Tomorrow Star Talent Hunter program at the Samuel Ogbemudia Stadium in Benin City, Edo State. That was on Thursday. The athletes won medals in athletics, judo, karate, kung fu, wrestling, taekwondo, boxing, and kickboxing. Executive Chairman of the Edo State Sports Commission, Amadin Enabulele, said the event was not only about winning medals, but an opportunity to believe in themselves, showcase their abilities, and begin their journey to greatness. He said, "We are proud to have 20 schools participating in this historic event, with over 270 young athletes competing in athletics, judo, karate, kung fu, wrestling, taekwondo, boxing, and kickboxing. To all the young athletes here today, I want you to understand something very important. This competition is bigger than winning medals. This is your opportunity to believe in yourselves, showcase your abilities, and begin your journey to greatness. Today is not just about sports. It is about hope, preparation, and development of our minds for great opportunities ahead of future challenges and better tomorrow of sports in Edo State." This program was carefully designed to take our grassroots sport development crusade closer to people at all levels, to identify hidden talents within our schools and communities, and to provide the platform for them to shine. Some of the world's greatest athletes started from platforms just like this. The next national champions, African champions, Olympians, or world champions could be standing among you here today. It takes the combined effort of all the stakeholders, the sports administrators, coaches, education institutions, parents, and good neighbors to discover talent, encourage the same, and nurture them to stardom, according to Amadin Enabulele. Well, definitely, this is what we always clamor for. And right about now, it's currently happening right there at the heartbeat of the nation. Talk about Edo State, Benin City. Over 270 young athletes from 20 schools participating in the 2026 Discovering Tomorrow Star Talent Hunt program that is happening right there at the Sammy Ogbemudia Stadium. Well, like I do love to say, it doesn't get bigger or better than this. All of these talks can truly not be overemphasized or even underestimated at all. We have said that sports and, of course, education, they have found a way to peacefully coexist. They have found a way to perfectly blend well, just like bread and butter. And just as I was waxing lyrical about what Lagos State is also doing regarding taking sports to the grassroots level, and of course to learning places as well, or learning institutions like schools, same thing is also happening right there in Edo State, the Discovering Tomorrow Star Talent Hunt program. And what even excites me the most about this one is that it's not a program that is actually designed for just one sport or one discipline. They called it Star Talent Hunter Program. That is for different sports like judo, athletics, karate, kung fu, wrestling, taekwondo, boxing, of course, kickboxing as well. You know, that was what I was saying earlier, that their presence, that this is what they are interested in. I mean, like I do love to say, that the nation is actually blessed with a whole lot of human and, of course, natural talent or even resources as well. So it will not be good at all if we are just boxing ourselves to some limited sport. It simply means that we'll be shortchanging ourselves. We'll only be doing ourselves so much disservice. We'll be doing ourselves more harm than good if we don't spread our tentacles, if we don't diversify, if we don't open our arms so to various disciplines, because there are talents scattered across the federation in all of these sports. You will definitely get to see one or two persons that are truly interested in this discipline. And I just hope that for the Edo State government, they can do well by just maintaining this program, maintaining this initiative, maintaining this talent out as well. And of course, maybe the relevant bodies that are also interested in this kind of thing can also get to partner them. Well-meaning individuals and, of course, well-meaning Nigerians can also get to partner them. And maybe when they get to identify 1, 2, 3 exceptional or even qualitative athletes, they can get to adopt them and, of course, get to sponsor them to the highest of level. I mean, that's how it is being done in Senna or even in foreign climes as well.
And away finally from the thoughts of other sports, now let's touch on football. Yes, let's start with the women's football. Talk about the Nigeria Women's National Under 17 team. That's the Flamingos. Well, sport fans, we can tell that they will face the Korea Republic, Puerto Rico, and Poland in Group B of the FIFA Under 17 Men's World Cup if they successfully secure qualification for the tournament. Well, FIFA actually conducted the official draw for the competition on Thursday. That was yesterday. With African qualification sports yet to be fully decided, Nigeria listed as one of the Confederation of African Football CAF representatives pending qualification is projected to occupy the Group B slot reserved for CAF 1. Should the Flamingos complete their qualification campaign successfully, they will compete in a group featuring South Korea, Puerto Rico, and Poland in the opening round of the tournament. The development has increased anticipation surrounding Nigeria's qualification journey as the team seeks another appearance on the global stage in one of Africa's premier youth competitions. The Flamingos remain one of Africa's most consistent teams at youth level, having built a strong reputation through several impressive performances at previous editions of the tournament. Under the guidance of the Nigerian Football Federation, the side has continued to establish itself as a major force in women's youth football. Qualification would see Nigeria compete alongside some of the world's top emerging talents at the tournament, which has become an important platform for the development of future stars in women's football globally. For a side known for its attacking quality, resilience, and tactical discipline, a potential Group B campaign would present both a significant challenge and an opportunity to progress to the knockout stage. Attention now shifts to the remaining qualifying fixtures, which will determine whether the Flamingos can once again represent Nigeria at the FIFA Under 17 Women's World Cup. Right about now, a look at the FIFA Under 17 Women's World Cup groups. In Group A, we've got Morocco, New Zealand, Germany, and of course Argentina. In Group B, we've got Korea Republic, Puerto Rico, Poland, and of course a representative from CAF 1. That should be the Flamingos if they qualify against their Guinean counterparts. And in Group C, we've got Canada, Brazil, Norway, and of course another representative from the continent, CAF 2. That's the second team. Then in Group D, we've got Japan, France, Venezuela, and CAF 3. That's another African team. Not forgetting Group E, we've got United States, Samoa, China, People's Republic, and of course CAF 4. So it simply means that four teams will represent the continent right there at the Under 17 Women's World Cup. Then in Group F, we've got Spain, Mexico, Chile, and of course Australia as well. Well, sport fans, we called that yesterday on the broadcast. I brought to your listening pleasure that the Flamingos, they've landed safely right there in Abidjan, Cote d'Ivoire. Yes, you heard that right. Abidjan, Cote d'Ivoire. They are actually playing against Guinea, but due to the fact that for Guinea, they don't have any facility or stadia that was actually approved by CAF. Hence, they are playing their own home games right there in Abidjan, in Cote d'Ivoire. And recall that there will be an action tomorrow. Yes, Guinea versus Nigeria Under 17 Women's World Cup qualifier. Recall that the team is being tutored by Coach Akim Bussari, and the return leg will go down next week Saturday right there at the Raymond Star Stadium in Ekene. So whoever actually progresses based on aggregate will now pick up that much needed ticket to be one of the four African countries that will represent us right there at the Under 17 Women's World Cup that will go down right there in Morocco. So for the Flamingos, once again, we have found ourselves in Group B that houses Korea, DPR, Puerto Rico, Poland. So if we are able to move past Guinea, definitely we shall find ourselves right there in Group B. Okay, time check right about now. 3 minutes gone past of 8. Still the 22nd day in the month of May 2026. Front page, Breakfast Sports Show, still a review or retrospective segment with yesterday Donaldo, the big game player. Still a whole lot to dissect and of course a lot to chew on the front burner this beautiful morning. We shall go for a short commercial break, and when I come back, we shall continue with the talks of football right in the country, on the continent, and of course globally as well. There's still NFF in the news, just a partner in China. There's also the talks of the President Federation Cup. Yeah, the President Federation Cup round of 64 stage was actually concluded yesterday. We already have our fixtures for round of 32, and of course there are also talks of preparations being in top gear for the Unity Cup. Two players have been called up to the squad
Who are they? And of course, why were they called? There's also Lobby Stars in the news. There's also Rivers United in the news. Basically, MPFL will culminate this weekend. So we shall talk about the MPFL. And of course, we're going forward on the broadcast. So finally, for Cristiano Dos Santos, Javier Ronaldo, Ororo, CR7, and of course, Anasa, they are champions of the Saudi Pro League.

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1: Whoever wins the NPFL title, the plans are definitely on the way to ensure that everything goes according to plan, be it right there in Lagos or right there in Port Harcourt. And finally, okay, let me do about just talking to this caller. Hello, good morning.
2: Good morning, Donaldo.
1: Hello, good morning. Welcome to the broadcast.
2: Yeah, booyaka, booyaka, booyaka.
1: Bam, bam, dim, dim.
2: Thank God it's Friday. This is Emmanuel calling from Ifo.
1: Welcome, Emmanuel.
2: Okay. Good morning to other listeners. I can tell. I greet you, Sabadi and original group. And Oga Adam. So, Oga, Donaldo.
1: Mm-hmm.
2: This match on Sunday is going to be a tough match.
1: Church Agbasa.
2: Church Agbasa. And we are facing a tough one. Produce it in their home. So I still believe that my Rangers International, they can do anything possible to win that game. That day, I'm preparing to be at the stadium that day, by the grace of God. And for that China, this thing, like you said, me, I don't know what the NFL see in the China football to join them. I mean, I don't know. Maybe they have another reason. We don't know. Let's just watch them and see what waiting we have. Thank you very much.
1: Okay, thank you very much, Emmanuel. Your thoughts were received. God bless you immensely. Okay, finally, before we leave the talks of clubs in the NPFL, although this one is actually a sadder piece of news, because for Wicked Tourist FC, Demon Kabiru Mohammed, Wicked Tourist Football Club is deeply saddened to announce the tragic death of our player, Kabiru Mohammed, following a fatal accident along the Zaria Guso Road. Kabiru Mohammed joined Wicked Tourist in the ongoing 2025-26 NPFL season from Lobi Stars and quickly became an important figure in the club's defense with his commitment, discipline, and passion for the game. His last appearance for the club was in the President's Federation Cup clash against Jigawa Golden Stars junior team at the Nasarawa Stadium, Kofar Doka, Zaria on Tuesday, 19th of May 2026. The management, technical crew, players, and supporters of Wicked Tourist FC extend heartfelt condolences to his family, friends, and the entire football community over the pains over this painful loss. Kabiru's dedication and contribution to the club will never be forgotten. May his gentle soul rest in perfect peace. And of course, from all of us right here at Eagle 7 Sports Radio 103.7 FM, the front page Breakfast Sports Crew, we also commiserate with the Wicked Tourist Football Club and the entire football fraternity regarding this sad passing, this tragic death of Kabiru Mohammed. We say may the Almighty accept his soul and may the soul of the departed rest in perfect peace. To his family, to his friends and loved ones, may the Almighty grant them the fortitude to bear this painful loss. And finally, before we leave the shores of the country, now let's talk about the Super Eagles of Nigeria. Because right about now, for the Franco-Malian gaffer, Eric Sekou-Sheol, he has made two late additions to Nigeria's Unity Cup squad, bringing the total number of players heading to London to 29, with KRC Genk winger Yura Sow and Shooting Stars defender Tijani Al-Amin, the newest names on the list. The additions follow the withdrawal of AIK winger Zadok Johanna, whose Swedish club opted not to release him for the competition. Saw had already featured under Shell during the match of friendlies against Iran and Jordan in Antalya, making his return a relatively straightforward call. And for Al-Amin, however, Mann arrives as a first-time invitee, becoming the latest NPFL player to earn a place in the national team setup. Saw, who is 35, has been one of the more eye-catching stories in Nigerian football this year, born in Lagos and developed through the Nigerian

0: academic system before moving to Europe via Banik Ostrava and Slavia Prague. He described his first Super Eagles call-up in March as a big shock, admitting he had been watching the team from his living room just 2 months earlier. Just 2 months earlier, his calling card at a club level is a raw pace. Man hits at 39 kilometers per hour against Ghent this season, making him one of the fastest players recorded in European football this term. And Shell has clearly identified that kind of direct threat as something he wants available in London. And for Al Amin, his inclusion is the most significant of the two announcements from a domestic football perspective. The Shooting Stars defender has been one of the standout performers in the Nigerian Premier Football League this season, and his call-up sends a direct message that Shell is serious about integrating home-based players into his plans ahead of the 2027 AFCON qualifying campaign. The Super Eagles contingent is set to depart for London on Friday. Nigeria opened their Nite Cup campaign against Zimbabwe at the Valley, home of Charlton Athletic, on Tuesday, May 26, 2026. Okay, still your champions dial Eagle 7 Sports Radio 103.7 FM front page. Breakfast Sports Show still the review or retrospective segments with Donaldo, the big game player. Time check right about now, 8:42 a.m. Still the 22nd day in the month of May 2026. Once again, phone lines to reach us are just like Emmanuel to be with us. 0700-2255-1037. 0700-2255-1037. The other line 0812782-8497. 0812782-8497. The WhatsApp line 0706728-0732. 0706728-0732. Okay, right about now, let's go for it on the broadcast. It was all about games going down right there in Saudi Arabia, most definitely. Before then, let me talk to this caller. Hello, good morning.
1: Good morning, Donaldo.
0: Yeah, good morning. Welcome to the broadcast. So what's your name and where are you calling from? Bam, bam, dim, dim. Thank God it's a Friday.
1: Waiting for my daddy.
0: What's the name?
1: David.
0: Oh, David. All right, cool. Welcome, David.
1: Yes, I just want you to tell me what Manchester City is going to face this weekend.
0: Manchester City will face Aston Villa right there at the Etihad Stadium. Potentially, Pep Guardiola's last game. Okay, thank you very much, David. Most definitely a young citizen right there. So right about now, let's go to the world of Saudi Arabia and, of course, European football.

0: Okay, for Al Fahad, they were beaten by Al Hilal 0-1. Al Hazim, they beat Al Taoun 2-0. And for Al Ittihad, they were decimated by Al Qadisiyah 1-5. Shockingly, Al Kulud and of course Al Fatih, it was a goalless draw. And of course, for Al Nassr, they beat Damak 4-1. And for Al Riyad, they had the bet of Al Akadud 1-0. Neom SC, and of course, Al Etifak, it was a 1-0 draw. Hello, good morning.
1: Yes, this is David Kalinda.
0: Okay, welcome. What did you say?
1: You said I'm not a citizen, but I'm a fan.
0: All right, cool. Thank you very much. I'm just clarifying that one right there. It's a proper gunner. Congratulations to you, David. Yeah, most definitely, congratulations are pouring in for Cristiano Dos Santos Aveiro, Ronaldo Ororo, CR7, because it's a brace that delivers the Saudi Pro League crown to Al Nassr. 4-1, they beat the Damaka club yesterday. Sadio Mane got the first goal in the 34th minute. Kingsley Coman got the second goal in the 52nd minute. And for Ororo, he got the third goal in the 63rd minute before completing his brace and, of course, putting the final nail on the coffin in the 81st minute. For Damak, their long goal was scored by Sila in the 58th minute via the penalty spot. So, yeah, sport fans, it's official. Al Nassr are champions of Saudi Arabia. The drought is broken. Al Nassr have officially secured the Saudi Pro League Championship, marking the 10th time they have won the league in club history and their absolute first since the 2018-19 season. From the historic triumphs of the 70s, 80s and the 90s to the modern era, the 2025-26 title will go down as one of the most hard-fought campaigns they have ever navigated. It's about a La Decima for Al Nassr. It is officially a historic night in Saudi Arabia. Al Nassr have clinched their 10th Saudi Pro League title, ending a long 7-year domestic drought to lift their first elite crown since 2019. Well, when you look at the history books, they first won their title in the 70s, 1974, 1975, 1979, 1980. Then in the 80s, 1980-81 season, 1988-89 season. Then in the 90s, 1993-94 season, 1994-95 season. And of course, in the 2010s, 2013-14 season, 2014-15 season, 2018-19 season. Then in the 2020s, they have now won it in the 2025-26 season. The long wait is over. The yellow side of Riyadh rules of Saudi Arabia once again. Al Nassr, they confirmed their first Saudi Pro League title since the 2018-19 season. Yes, Al Nassr are back. Recall that during the 2016-17 season, it was won by Al Hilal. They did it back-to-back, 2017-18 season. The last time Al Nassr won the title was during the 2018-19 season. And then Al Hilal won it from 2019-2020 season up until 2021-22 season. So basically, they did a three-peat. Then 2022-23 season, it was won by Al Ittihad. Then 23-24, Al Hilal came back again. Then last season, Al Ittihad won the title. Right about now, Saudi Pro League have got a new champion, Al Nassr. You can say at the fourth time of asking, Cristiano Ronaldo is a Saudi Pro League champion. His persistence pays off as Al Nassr claimed their first title in 7 years. Recall that Ronaldo actually moved to the league during the 2022-23 season, whereby they finished second. 23-24 season, they finished second. Last season, they finished third. Finally, they clinched the first position. And interestingly, this is Ororo's first league title in 7 years in honor of Eagle 7. And it's a first since leaving Juve. Definitely a long time in the making, but finally, man has added a Saudi Pro League title medal to his trophy collection. Another year, another trophy for Cristiano Ronaldo. Recall that last year, he actually won the Nations League with the Os Navegadores or the Seleção of Portugal. And right about now, he has added the Saudi Pro League title. Yeah, he actually got a bracing encounter yesterday. So he cannot make that 973 career goals for Ororo. So 27 goals left for 1,000 career goals. And when you look at his numbers this season in the Saudi Pro League, 28 goals, 3 assists. Well, not bad for a 41-year-old. Ronaldo's impressive statistics for Al Nassr this season in all competitions of 42 games, 34 goals, 4 assists. You can make that 38 goals and assists. Definitely a Saudi Pro League champion. Ororo was also awarded Man of the Match in the title deciding match. Man is always a clutch. And interestingly, this season in the Saudi Pro League. He actually won a total of 8 Man of the Match awards. Ronaldo didn't just have them across the finish line in style. The 41-year-old stepped up when it mattered the most, picking up Man of the Match honors against Al Fayyad. Against Al Okadud, he picked up Man of the Match home and away. Against Al Azim, Al Fateh, Al Najma, Al Ali, and of course last night against the Damak. Simply unstoppable. Clutch is personified. Cristiano Dos Santos, Aviero Ronaldo, Ororo CR7. Man is now the second highest goal scorer for Al Nassr in the Saudi Pro League because of Abdelrazak Hamdallah. He got 77 goals for Al Nassr, and for Ororo, he has now gotten 101 goals for Al Nassr. The highest goal scorer in Al Nassr history is Mohamed Al Salawi with 103 goals. It's just a matter of time. He will become the all-time top scorer for Al Nassr. Ororo is also the first player in history to win a league title in the Premier League, La Liga, Serie A, and of course the Saudi Pro League. He has now conquered Portugal, England, Spain, Italy, and Saudi Arabia. Well, his mission this summer, obviously, to conquer the world right there at the FIFA World Cup. Ronaldo has now won his 37th career title. What a big time rush. I recall that he has now added Saudi Pro League to the crown. He won 5 UEFA Champions League titles. He won 2 UEFA Super Cup titles, 1 European Championship, 2 Nations League titles. He won 4 Club World Cup titles, 3 Premier League titles, 2 League Cup, 1 FA Cup, 2 La Liga, 2 Spanish Super Cup, 1 Spanish Cup, 2 Italian Super Cup, 2 Italian Serie A, 1 Italian Cup, 1 Arab Club Champions Cup. Obviously, 5 Ballon d'Or, 5 Golden Shoe, and of course, all-time top goal scorer in football history, 973 career goals. A career that commands nothing but respect, Ororo. Well, he wasn't the only one that actually dragged Al Nassr to the title. His compatriot and of course a fellow countryman, João Félix, was also unplayable this season. 47 games, 44 goal involvement for João Félix in an Al Nassr shirt. 26 goals, 18 assists. Man was actually Al Nassr's assist leader, Al Nassr's goal involvement leader, and of course a Saudi Pro League champion. What about Sadio Mané, the Mané attack, a trail of silverware? Well, a look at the complete and of course updated trophy cabinet of the Senegalese king Sadio Mane. By adding this season's Saudi Pro League to his name last night alongside Ronaldo, Mane has officially completed a flawless record of winning league championships across Austria, England, Germany, and right about now Saudi Arabia. He has literally won it all for club and country. And for Al Nassr coach Jorge Jesus, he said, "I only accepted this challenge of coaching Al Nassr because I told Ronaldo, I am going to help you become champion. We will win the title and then I will leave. That's it for me. It's over. It was my last game with Al Nassr." At the end of the season, Ronaldo stands at the top of the Saudi Pro League. Number 1, Al Nassr, after match day 34, end of the season, 86 points. Number 2, Al Hilal, 84 points. Number 3, Al Ahly, 81 points. Number 4, Al Qassiyah, 77 points. Number 5, Al Ittihad, 55 points. It is so crazy that for Al Hilal, they actually did not lose any game this season. And guess what? They still didn't win the title. They lost the league by just 2 points to Al Nassr. What a week of football, sport fans. Recall that on Tuesday, the Arsenal won the Premier League title. On Wednesday, Zamalek, they won the Egyptian Premier League. And of course, Aston Villa, they also won the Europa League as well. On Thursday, Al Nassr, they win the Saudi Pro League. Definitely incredible moments for all these four clubs. Congratulations to Cristiano Dos Santos, Aviero Ronaldo. Hello, good morning. Welcome to the broadcast.
2: Bang, bang, di, di. Bang, bang, di, di. Good morning, BGP.
0: Good morning.
2: What is the president that I call it? How are you today? How was the line? God bless you for the great job you are doing, and God bless us all. Shout out to all the listeners of this time. My brother Kata JJ, to Bobadi, to Regina Gobi, to Emmanuel, to Mr. Nicholas, to Kenny Agba, to Remobile, to Viawe, to Michael JP. MJ, everybody, I get everybody. God bless us all. May this week favor us all. That's a very big special to Ororo Ronaldo. The Hapnas. He has won the league. That means all the league, I pray for your award in it. That's a big one for him, and I wish him best of luck. For that game between the River United and the Negoreja. For me, I said rooting for Liverpool United to win the league this coming Sunday. I mean, they had the opportunity, and for the governor, could they go open for there? Well, I would say to work on the development because we want all the people to participate or to cheer their team up. Just as Johnny said, they can open the gate for me. It's a good one for you or for us because it seems to be the fit. But the last match of the day, I think it's a good one for him. For the China, the NFL partnership, I don't know what they're going to do. Maybe they'll get the money instead of it. So I wish the best of them. God bless you. Be the sponsor.
0: Yeah, thank you very much, the first man. God bless you immensely. And of course, to other news, you guys, right here, away from the Saudi Pro League. It's official for Morgan Rogers. The man is the UEFA Europa League 2025-26 player of the season. Recall that he got a goal and assist in the final against Freiburg, ending the Europa League campaign with 3 goals and 5 assists. That's 8 goals contribution. Yeah, he won the trophy and of course the Player of the Season award. Morgan Rogers is the Europa League king this season. Congratulations to him. It's also official. The Europa League team of the season is also in. It's a 4-3-3 formation in between the sticks. Emiliano Dibu Martinez, that's the goalkeeper of Aston Villa. And for the defenders, we've got Mingueza of Celta Vigo, Morato of Nottingham Forest, Ginta for Freiburg, not forgetting Victor Gomez for Braga. And for the midfielders, we've got Morgan Rogers of Aston Villa, Egestein of Freiburg, not forgetting John McGinn. And for the force, we've got Emiliano Buendia of Aston Villa, Igor Jesus of Nottingham Forest, and of course Anthony of Real Betis. There you have it, Europa League team of the season. Let's team up with this caller. Hello, good morning.
3: Hello, good morning, the BGP.
0: Yeah, good morning.
3: Yeah, finally, Leonardo gets it. Congratulations to him. And for Arsenal, congratulations to them. Yeah, they are the champions of the Premier League, right?
0: Mm-hmm.
3: Congratulations to them once again. And Aston Villa, they are doing well. Congratulations to them. And for that lineup, I think this guy, Matty Cash, I've been getting the call himself.
0: Matty Cash of Villa?
3: Yes. Yes. So that is the only player I did not see there. But others, others are good. Thank you very much, Ronaldo.
0: Okay, thank you very much, Emmanuel. A man making a case for Aston Villa's Matty Cash to be the Europa League team of the season. Right about now, there's someone that is actually called the real deal. Yes, so he's the real deal, Igor Thiago. Well, don't call him a one-season wonder because the Brentford man has been putting up elite numbers for years. Well, man has been voted as the supporters player of the year for Brentford 2026 and, of course, a players player of the year for 2026. Interestingly, when he's healthy, he is guaranteed to deliver. Just a look at the numbers. Since the 2022-23 season, for Ludogorets, he actually had 27 goals and assists. Then 2023-24 season for Club Brugge, he had 35 goals and assists. And this season for Brentford, 26 goals and assists. The name is Igor Jesus. He will be at the World Cup with the Seleção of Brazil. Well, he actually got injured in the 2024-25 season and it delayed the inevitable. But right about now that he has found his rhythm in England, he is proving that he is one of the most clinical strikers in the world. Talk about a pure consistency for Igor Jesus. And for Southampton, the FA opens investigation into Southampton over Spygate. The Football Association has confirmed that it has launched an investigation into Southampton's conduct after the club admitted to spying on 3 clubs in the championship season. And for Southampton manager Tunde Eckert, he also authorized the spying. Can you just imagine? An independent disciplinary panel described the spying operation as a contrived and a determined plan from the top down to gain a competitive advantage. It was a contrived and determined plan from the top down to gain a competitive advantage. Southampton no try at all. Football is all about fair play now. Hello, good morning.
3: Hey, Donaldo.
0: Yeah.
3: Yeah, this is Mario calling back.
0: Welcome back.
3: Please, someone told me yesterday that this Arsenal goalkeeper, not among those that won the league. This Kepa. Is that true?
0: That he wasn't among those that won the league.
3: The medal. He's not going to collect the medal just by starting all the games in the cup.
0: So did you ask that why? That should be the next question. Why? Did you ask the person why? That should be the next question. Now why?
3: I was arguing with him, but he said that he's not going. This guy is not. He's not going to collect the medal. That's what I want to confirm.
0: Well, I shall do about getting out for you because currently I don't have the answer to that. But I'll do about just getting my hands on that, and of course I'll bring it to your listening pleasure. But then again, according to what I know, man will likely receive a Premier League winner's medal. And for Southampton midfielder Leo Saenza, he has taken to Instagram to express his feelings on the club being thrown out of the playoffs after the Saints admitted to spying on three clubs during the championship season. Well, he said, "Disappointment, anger, sadness. It is difficult to find the right words for what we are all feeling right now. What has happened over the last days is heartbreaking for the club, for every player in this dressing room, and above all, for our supporters. A moment like this should never end the way it did. I feel sorry for every football fan, as well as the players and supporters of all, and of course of Boro, who we are caught up in all of this chaos. We gave everything for this dream, day after day, sacrifice after sacrifice, always believing we could bring this club back to where it belongs. So for me, the dream of playing the Premier League was something I fought for with everything I had. That's why this pain cuts us so deep. The hardest part is knowing how much our fans deserve this moment. You stood behind us all. You stood behind us all season with incredible passion, loyalty and belief. Even in the toughest moments, you carried us forward. Thank you for staying with us through everything. You definitely deserve better," according to Leo Saenza on Instagram. Well, for Roy Keane, he has spoken regarding Bruno Fernandes and of course Manchester United. He says everything feels individual based. They considered two goals and still celebrated an assist record. It's a circus. With this mentality, United won't win titles, according to Roy Keane. And for Bruno Fernandes, he has also replied Roy Keane. And he said, "Individual awards are not something that I will ever chase. I know people can have different opinions about me, but they cannot say that I am not someone that looks to help the team and tries to make the team the most successful one. I will always try to win trophies and not individual accolades." And for Thiago Silva, he has not renewed his contract with the Porto. The automatic renewal clause was not activated, and the defender is leaving the Portuguese club as a free agent. He is not available on the market. And for Ousmane Dembele, he has confirmed that he is fit and ready to play in the Champions League final. He said, "I am doing very well. I had a little scare against the Paris FC, but I'm doing okay. I'll be fine for the Champions League final. I hope to play, of course, if the coach picks me, ready to face the Arsenal," Ousmane Dembele. And for Ederson, he has informed Atalanta that he will not sign a new deal and he plans to leave this summer. Well, for United, they have Ederson as one of the names on their shortlist. They are also aware of his situation and in contact with his camp. United have more names to explore before final decision on two midfielders at least to add to their squad this summer. Ederson had an agreement with Atletico Madrid on personal terms, but Atletico deal collapsed as Atalanta asked too much. The request is €45 million, a current deal which is expiring in June 2027. Which club should be all over this? And for Julian Alvarez, he has sent his message to everyone. He said, "If I leave Atletico Madrid, it will only be to join Barcelona. Man wants to continue living in Spain, and of course Barcelona are now planning to accelerate their move on the Argentine player. You know, I've always said it, that I see him as a player who is perfectly poised to end his career with FC Barcelona because of the Messi factor. He's also a huge admirer of Messi. Basically, Messi is his idol. Yeah, Barca might not have his money, £200 million. They might not have his fee, but he will need to lower his asking price. He will tell his club to lower his asking price so he can move to Barca." Well, for Eduardo Camavinga, his entourage say that leaving Real Madrid this summer is absolutely impossible. And for Eder Militao, he blames Xabi Alonso for his recent injury issues. He believes that Xabi rushed him back to the top quickly at the start of the season after two seasons where he barely played. He believes that That was the reason for his two muscular injuries this season, and that will make him miss the World Cup, according to reports. Still talking Real Madrid and, of course, their election. The presidential race is turning into a blockbuster. Enrique Riquelme is challenging Florentino Perez, and the rumored plans are insane. Riquelme is reportedly pushing for Haaland and Jurgen Klopp, while Perez is countering with the potential return of Jose Mourinho. And for Vinicius Jr., he will not play versus Athletic Bilbao. Real Madrid agreed to give him time off, and he will go directly to the Brazil national team training next week. And talking about Brazil, well, for Antony, he has admitted he remains so proud of his performance this season, despite not being caught up to the Brazilian national team. He said, "I would certainly like to be there with the national team, but I am still very proud of what I have done." And talking about Neymar Jr., his calf injury is reportedly more serious than Santos have publicly claimed, with the sources suggesting a longer recovery could rule him out of Brazil's upcoming friendlies against Panama and, of course, Egypt. The conflicting information between Santos and the Brazil FA is already causing tension behind the scenes, while Carlo Ancelotti's staff closely monitor the master fitness ahead of the World Cup. And right about now, a meeting is scheduled between Carlo Ancelotti and his technical staff as to decide whether Neymar will be fully recovered by the first World Cup match on the 13th of June. This will not happen before May 27th, when Neymar and other players with physical problems are scheduled for medical tests. I still feel that they are forcing Carlo Ancelotti to take Neymar to the World Cup. This man has got glass legs. He has already tried for the selection of Brazil. Just drop him. Take João Pedro to the World Cup. And for Thomas Tuchel, man is reportedly set to make some massive structural changes for his England World Cup squad. According to early indications, this high

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3: Unofficial as well. So basically, the FA Club World Cup will be held every 4 years. This one says, so good morning, Donald. Yes, it's true that Arsenal's second choice goalkeeper and of course one other player will not be awarded gold medal due to EPL rule. We state that any player that did not feature for his team up to 5 league games, if his team end up being crowned champions, according to Matthias from Saraki. Thank you very much, Matthias from Saraki. Right about now, let's do about just flipping through pages of major Nigerian dailies. Checking out the Punch newspaper. What have they got in their sports column? This is a massive headline with Mbappe, Haaland, others. Other stars are ready to light up World Cup. Kwamwan celebrates Arsenal title with a new single. I played that single for you yesterday. Title winning season with the Celtic should be documented according to Iheanacho. Joshua Fury in contract stalemate. 270 athletes to begin journey to stardom in Edo Cricket. Northern Lions are still Nigeria Super League player spot. Mourinho needs enemies to thrive, according to Olise. Gala ponder Osimhen captain decision. Nigeria call-up boosted my confidence, according to Alebi Oshu. NPFL prepares the 2 trophies for final day showdown. Archery in Lagos expands schools campaign. First Eagles invite to thrills Rangers' Oputa. Now, we move a thrilling into the world of Vanguard, folding Palmer to miss out on England World Cup squad. The 10 oldest goalkeepers to feature at the FIFA World Cup. Ronaldo's Anasa win first Saudi Pro League title in 7 years. I am shocked Maguire reacts after omitted from England World Cup squad. How much of prize money will Arsenal earn for winning Premier League title? Wanna know? Pick up a copy of a Vanguard newspaper. 10 players with the most goals at the World Cup. My son ran crying to me. Arteta reviews moment Arsenal won EPL title. Neuer record to aid a Germany World Cup bid. Europa League clubs with the most trophies in history. Iran World Cup squad players start US visa process. Now we move into Daily Post. La Liga. Olise reviews when Real Madrid will sack Mourinho again. Europa League. UEFA names the team of the season. World Cup 2026. Alan Shearer names Arsenal star. Others who will not make Tuchel's squad. Cristiano Ronaldo finally wins Saudi Pro League with Al Nassr. NPFL. Rivers United ready for final battle against Katsina United. NPFL. Kwara United ready for relegation battle against Bayelsa United, according to Suleiman. EPL. Guardiola ranked best manager in history ahead of Alex Ferguson. 2026 World Cup. Tuchel drops a Cole Palmer folding from England squad. EPL. Carrick reacts as Arteta wins title with Arsenal. Super Eagles. Shell adds 2 players to Unity Cup squad. Under 17 Men's World Cup, Flamingos discover potential group foes before Guinea clash. EPL, big miss. I am sad to see Guardiola leave England, according to Paul Merson. We enter sad to move into the Nation newspaper. Ronaldo wins the first Saudi Pro League title with Al Nassr. Shell drafted 10 on-car players for Eagles' summer fixtures. Saka slam critics as Sakanu. Tunji Ojo, Atiku salutes Arsenal on EPL title. Flamingos' World Cup opponent emerged today. And of course, we move into the Sun, Voice of the Nation. Which European clubs have the most players at the 2026 World Cup? AFCON 2027, Super Eagles will survive Group L, according to Ogavoin. NFL moves to strengthen football ties with China. Nigeria's Omotayo Odunsanya exits as Hakim. Odo reach WTT Lagos quarterfinals. AFCON 2027 qualifiers. Super Eagles will face a tough road, but we will qualify, according to Ogavoin. A Turkish president Erdogan hosts Osimhen Galatasaray stars after tattooing. EPL. Why I didn't join Arsenal players to watch Bournemouth vs Man City, according to Arteta. Ronaldo fires Al Nassr to Saudi League glory. Balogun's journey to England debut after cancer diagnosis. Enabulele flags off discovering tomorrow's stars at Talent Hunt in Benin. And finally, we culminate with a complete sports, the biggest of them all, Nigeria's number one sports website. Nottingham Forest manager provides updates on Aina's injury. Chelsea join Arsenal in race for Brentford, or rather for Bournemouth forward. Ronaldo claims

0: The first Saudi League title with Al Nassr. Al City received approval to play Akintola in Championship Year Final 2026 French Open. Djokovic to face a Paris Ricard in first round. And of course, with that being said, yes, well, the cooking rumbles, yes, well, drop anchor on not just today, but this week's edition of the review, retrospective, of course, newspaper review segments on the front page breakfast sports show on Eagle 7 Sports Radio 103.7 FM. A very big thank you to the sport fans out there for always doing this with us. I remain just in sports, Donald Senna, aka Donaldo, the big game player. Up next, Toby Betson. God bless you. Enjoy the rest of the transmission.
1: 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My name is Natobi, and I'm going to continue to the guide you now on top how to make money from sport. Making I know say football season done the end for club. So now the last weekend be this, we say football season go day for Premier League, the top five league, Premier League, Serie A, La Liga, French Ligue 1. So from next week now, we're going to prepare for World Cup. Somebody say World Cup. Yes, correct. World Cup. Unfortunately, Naija no go dey there. Remind you of Oda Olamide song where he say, other rappers be like Naija, they know they reach final. Olamide, na wala. Oh yeah, now we'll go into games. We'll put on top of our bet ticket. We'll see the games we go day on top of our bet this weekend. Plenty games day La Liga, plenty games day Serie A. We'll start from the two games we go day Serie A on Saturday. Bologna go play Inter Milan, Lazio go play Pisa. Bologna versus Inter Milan, just go carry Bologna, carry Bologna to score. Bologna to score. In fact, two of them supposed to go, but I believe say Bologna to score alone. Just carry Bologna to score. Lazio versus Pisa, carry Lazio straight win. Then we'll go La Liga sharply. Celta Vigo go play Sevilla, carry them go, two of them to score. Alaves versus Rayo Vallecano, carry them Rayo Vallecano to score. That's a way to score, a way to score one goal. Espanyol go play Real Sociedad. Espanyol versus Real Sociedad. Which will you pick for here? Mo yogo carry corner. Mo carry corner. Over 7.5 corner. Getafe go play Osasuna. Getafe versus Osasuna. Getafe Osasuna. Mo carry over 1.5. Girona versus Elche. Girona versus Elche. If you want bet on top that game, Girona versus Elche, I will advise you, may go soft. You understand? Go for corner kick. You leave all these other things. Go for corner kick. Girona versus Elche. Go for corner kick. Over 7.5 corner kick. Maloka versus Real Oviedo. Maloka versus Real Oviedo. Maloka straight win. Real Betis go play Levante. Real Betis straight win for house. Real Madrid go play Athletic Bilbao. Kaya Real Madrid over 1.5. Only Real Madrid. See, Real Madrid score like two goals for that match. Valencia go play Barcelona. Valencia versus Barcelona. For that one now, you carry Barcelona over 1.5. See, Barcelona score two goals or more. In fact, two of them supposed to go. But for the sake of our ticket, now we just say no. Say make Barcelona score over 1.5. Then we'll go Premier League. That's EPL. Yes, Brighton go play Man U. Brighton versus Man U. We'll go for Man U over 1. Man U over 1.5. That one means maybe Man U score two goals for that match. In fact, this game will produce go. Two of them will score. You understand? But for the sake of our ticket, now we just say, okay, we'll make Brighton, make Man U score over 1.5. Burnley go play Wolves. Two of them don't relegate. Two of them don't relegate. But for the sake of our ticket now, we all go for, what if you go for this match? If you go for over 2.5, because goals go plenty, two of them don't relegate. What did they play for? And a pride. So net go open. So I believe say Burnley supposed to beat them. You understand? Burnley supposed to beat Wolves. But for the sake of our ticket, now we all go for over 2.5 because goals go plenty. Crystal Palace go play Arsenal. Crystal Palace versus Arsenal. We'll go for Arsenal don't win league. We'll go for if we go for go, let two of them score. If you go for go. Ah, but Crystal Palace now they get a cup final. So if you go the rest player, you know what you go do? You know what you go do? Crystal Palace, you'll go for this game get as it be. This game get as it be. Because Arsenal don't win league, Crystal Palace get a conference league final. You understand? Next week. So they go one rest player. Y'all go for may not leave that game. May not leave them. No put on for your ticket. Y'all leave them. Crystal Palace versus Arsenal. Y'all leave them. Fulham versus Newcastle. If you're raising that one still there. You get hope day there. Fulham versus Newcastle. You'll carry over 1.5 for Fulham. Yes, may Fulham score 2 goals for that match. Liverpool versus Brentford. That one says hope day there. If you carry Liverpool over 1.5 because Salah na in last game for Liverpool be this. Man City go play Aston Villa. Man City versus Aston Villa. This match they very important. Aston Villa if you beat Man City. So for our ticket now we all go for over. We all do Aston Villa over one. Aston Villa over one. Then Nottingham Forest go play Bournemouth. Nottingham Forest versus Bournemouth. That one we all carry over 1.5. Sunderland go play Chelsea. Now, two few pick for here. This game now, leave them. No put Chelsea for your ticket. You leave them. Sunderland versus Chelsea. No put Chelsea. You leave that game. Tottenham versus Everton. They very important because if Tottenham lose and West Ham go beat Leeds, Tottenham go relegate. So. It is very important. Tottenham versus Everton. Carry Tottenham. Tottenham supposed to beat them. Carry Tottenham straight win. Carry Tottenham straight win. Then West Ham versus Leeds. Leeds no be easy meet. Oh, I tell you. Leeds no be easy meet. Carry West Ham to score. West Ham to score because I know the lead safe go score. Leeds too stubborn. Leeds stubborn. You understand? But Tottenham versus Everton. Carry Tottenham straight win. In fact, if you carry Tottenham over 1.5, you even carry them handicap. We'll go Syria. We'll go finish things for Syria. Parma go play Sassuolo over 1.5. Napoli go play Udinese over 1.5. AC Milan go play Cagliari. Over 1.5. My look, which other game day Syria? Verona go play Roma. Carry am over 1.5. Yes, Villarreal go play Atletico Madrid. Yes, La Liga. Last match for La Liga on Sunday. Your carry. Atletico supposed to beat them. Carry Villarreal to score. Villarreal to score. That's home team to score. Once Villarreal if you score, your ticket don't enter. Yes, once Villarreal score, your ticket don't enter. And so the ticket go to B. I go drop the basketball game for Telegram. So if they listen to me now, you the one that say where you go if you see the basketball game, just go on top Telegram, search for Bet Lounge. You go see all the games for there. I go drop all the games so I don't call for you on top of the show. I go drop them for there. And also the basketball games for this weekend. I go drop everything for Telegram. Oh yeah, now till I come your way again, same time, same station on Monday. May your tickets be green. My name na Toby Adonwaka. Don't forget to join me on top Telegram for the group chat. Bet Lounge. Now the name of the group chat be that. Bet and then Lounge. Write them together. Oh yeah now.
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0732. Yeah, you listen to Two Face with the Raindrops. It's raining out there, hence I play that song for you. Raindrops. Okay, trending in front of me this month. I can see Ronaldo trending, Thomas Tuchel, Saudi, England, Trent, Jed Spence, Maguire, the Arsenal, Messi, Aspie also trending. I can see Palmer also trending, a legend trending, Sadio Mane, Fubara, Jumat Mubarak, NYSC, at 41. Another Friday also trending. Yeah, most definitely. It's actually another freaky, fabulous, fantastic, fun-filled freestyle Faji Friday. Right here, we love to call it a bang bang dim dim. Once again, Jumat Mubarak to all our Muslim sports fans globally. Yeah, may this blessed Friday bring you peace in your heart, peace in your affairs, and acceptance of all your prayers. May Almighty Allah grant you and your loved ones a good health, endless barakah, and guidance that lights your path. Take a moment today to reflect, seek forgiveness, and of course, reconnect with your faith. Once again, Juma Mubarak to all our Muslim fans out there. Have a beautiful and, of course, a fulfilling Friday. God bless you.

And of course, NYSC is also trending because yesterday, yes, a lot of corps members, a lot of NYSC members, National Youth Service Corps members, actually just signed out. Yes, they graduated. They had their send forth. And of course, a whole lot of them on social media are just celebrating. Well, I actually celebrate you all, definitely. May this new chapter you are getting into be the beginning of greater things, the beginning of beautiful things. And of course, may this your passing out of parade, your POP, which was done yesterday, be the list of your achievements to all core members that actually passed out yesterday. Wishing you all the best in your future endeavors. Yeah, like we'd love to say, wishing you all a favor market. Hello, good morning. Okay, thank you very much. And now go to the WhatsApp portal. This one says, good morning, Donaldo. Thank God it's a Friday. I know, say you know, go day on air tomorrow. My husband's birthday now tomorrow. Please wish you well for me. Well, who told you that I won't be on air tomorrow? Where did you get that information from? And he said, or she said, please play me any of Chike's song for my husband.

0: the meeting. Then the second one, not taking farmers, because of farmers get a little business. But anything can change when you reach World Cup. So I don't know why you didn't take them. Then Madrid. So maybe because of the game time, I did not get because of he can drop that one. And Ronaldo, I'm happy for Ronaldo because no matter if he did not win that Asia, now he win in the Champions League. But he can get rest now.
1: Yeah, thank you very much, Oga Polo. Although this morning, not from Papa. Yeah, God bless you immensely. Okay, let's go listen to this beautiful song from Chike, featuring Mobad, the title song Ego. Yes, dedicated to M&J Ford's husband, who turns a year older tomorrow. She said, play me any of Chike's song. This is Chike, featuring Mobad, the title song Ego. I'll be right back in a JV.

Okay, welcome back, sports fans. That was Chike with the mobile, the 39-1 ego, dedicated specifically to M&J's husband, who turns a year older today. Tomorrow, rather, she comes to say, sorry, I know. I don't know if you read this message. I beg your time.

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0: 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I used to be with DBN Television in the way back before I moved over to Africa Independent Television, AIT. I am in the Federal Capital Territory, Abuja.
1: 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I mean, it's actually a feeling of delight to be speaking with an Egbon like you. I don't even know where to start from, but like they do love to say, charity begins from home. Definitely. Let's start with the talks of the Nigerian Premier Football League, because I mean, this weekend it goes down to the wire on Sunday. Will it be Rivers United? Will it be Enugu Rangers? That's the question a lot of sport fans are asking this morning. So yes, so with just one NPFL match left, Egbon, how would you assess the quality and the competitiveness of the league so far so good this season?
0: Well, I want to give kudos to the Gbenga Elegbele, led board of the Nigeria Professional Football League. They've done well. They can do better. We can get to the point that most Nigerians deserve. You know, Beth, if one has done a good job, you must say you've done a good job. There will always be room, for improvement. We're looking at the wire finishing. We're looking at those trying to go to relegation. It's also a wire finishing. Those that want to win the league is also a wire finishing. If

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1: You see my stock. 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We're going to stay calm, oh, stay cool. Remember, say, the rain, not the knock. 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You can't go run, enter inside rain, no shelter, that kind of thing. 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Even if you drive safe, still remember to keep umbrella inside your car. Because, love inside car, you go do the work. Oh. My name is Lawrence Nwachukwu Maxwell. I greet you now. Make you now continue to the attack, attack, attack. God bless you.
2: Yes, so now, so Mr. Gote Waka come up for studio. With that being said, yes, we had the cookie crumbles on today's edition of a front page breakfast sports show. I remember you're seeing sports of Donald Cena, aka Donaldo, the big game player. 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I shall be back on the MIC tomorrow from midday for everything Saturday Sports Zone. 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Happy weekend, sport fans. I leave in the hands of Jiggy, a man touch this one. Go hard or go home. 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

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We are champions fly. It is a beautiful Friday, the 22nd day of May

2026. You are right on time for another award-winning package of Front Page Sports with Raymond Akpawere, Mr. Flawless. Of course, you can be sure of the latest sports stories and, of course, interviews. 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Yeah, champions fly. We're counting down to the 2026 FIFA World Cup. Plenty of drama, plenty of expectation as far as the Mundial is concerned. We can tell you that the management of Eagle 7 Sports Radio and the Bamboo Gardens have concluded our plans to make this World Cup a special one for fans of various national teams. The Bamboo Garden Special Games Village in Wasimi is getting set to host top football fans that will be coming for live games and, of course, plenty of entertainment. The MDCO of Eagle 7 Sports Radio, indeed, former Nigerian captain Chief Chegu Adegbami, confirmed that a lot of attractions, including music, food, cultural displays, and, of course, lots more would be available for fans who will be at the Bamboo Games Village, the World Cup, special World Cup treat for football fans in and around Ogun State. And we can tell you too that Egypt has named Liverpool's star Mohamed Salah as captain to the next World Cup. And we can tell you that this appointment has been hailed by many football fans across the North African country and beyond. And there are also reports that Congo Democratic Republic has canceled the World Cup training camp over fear of Ebola that has broken up again in that part of the African continent. And let's also inform you that Senegal has also named a squad for the World Cup 2026. And Sadio Mane tops the list of Senegal's players ready for the Mundial. Let's also inform you that Nigeria's Super Eagles are getting set to be in London for the Unity Cup that will be taking place very soon. Indeed, the head coach of the Super Eagles, Eric Sekuchel, who named the players for the tournament recently, will lead the delegation of players that include seven players from the Nigerian Premier League this weekend. The Nigerian team will fly out of Abuja this morning to England via Air Morocco flight. The Super Eagles will open their Unity Cup defense on Tuesday against the Warriors of Zimbabwe. 27 players made up of fresh colors and, of course, experimental players have been invited for the tournament. Meanwhile, former Nigerian international, now top player, now coach, actually, talk about Ambrose Aduru, a veteran of the Nigerian League, has had the idea of inviting seven home-based players from the Nigerian Premier League. Ambrose Aduru has told Eagle 7 Sports Radio 103.7 FM that he hopes that the invited seven players will be able to disagree themselves. Ambrose Aduru has also spoken on the need for Nigeria's flag bearers in continental football next season to beef up their teams ahead of the task that is very much before us or ahead of them. You'll be hearing the voice of Ambrose Aduru and another veteran of the Nigerian League, Lovely Omoruyi, as they have spoken to Eagle 7 Sports Radio 103.7 FM on the invitation of seven home-based players and, of course, how to make the Nigerian League get better. And we can also inform you that with just weeks to go before the 2026 FIFA World Cup kicks off, Moroccan legend Mustafa Hadji has sent a clear and, of course, a defiant message to Carlo Ancelotti and, of course, the Brazilian national team. The former Atlas Alliance of Morocco star believes that the Selecao should not take the African counterparts for granted when the two sides square up in a highly anticipated Group F clash over there after the Mundial. Speaking on television recently, the 1990

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4: 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You may have heard that Bayelsa United beat Oita Football Club in the President and Federation Cup match that was played in Port Harcourt. Despite the 2-1 win, the technical advisor of Bayelsa United, Beremu Okara, is evidently unhappy. This because his team, Bayelsa United, had been relegated from the Nigerian Premier League. And as he looks forward to the final game against Kwara United on Sunday, Beremu Okara has shown that he's not excited in any way. Let's hear more from Beremu Okara, beginning with the 2-1 victory against Oita Football Club in Port Harcourt.
5: It's okay. The young boys tried. They played very well.
2: Coach, speak like a champion. Your voice is low. Oh, you beat them in Port Harcourt.
5: Yeah, we then 2-1. Yeah.
2: So how was your experience playing there?
5: I said they are young boys. They are relatively young. They are quicker and they tried. They played well, but we have to use experience to win them.
2: Yeah. I know you are not too happy with the position of your club. How are you feeling, coach?
5: Honestly, we are not happy and we feel sad that we are indebted and. It's not a good experience at all.
2: Especially your time, because you began well. I don't know what happened along the line.
5: So many things. We have problems and all of that. Big problems.
2: Very unfortunate. I know management is not too happy. Just like you are not happy. Am I right?
5: You know what?
2: As I know management is not happy. You are not happy. Your fans are not happy.
5: Nobody is happy. Everybody is sad.
2: Too bad. I'm sure you have your final game on Sunday. I think that should be against Kwara. Hello, coach.
5: Kwara on Sunday.
2: Okay. Apparently, you're not in good mood. At least you can still do something for the FA Cup. So let's hope you guys would at least pick up from there, coach.
5: Yeah, I hope so.
4: All right, so you just heard the voice of Beremu Okara, technical advisor of Bayelsa United Football Club of Yoruba, feeling disappointed about the fact that his team will not play in the Nigeria Premier League next season. It's been Raymond Akpan with Mr. Flawless reporting for Eagle 7 Sports Radio 103.7 FM.

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1: 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Champions fly. You have also heard that you could do City over your opponent. As far as the round of City of the President of Spotify Cup is concerned, let's hear from a top supporter of Ikorodu City.

0: talk about Bishop Brother Joe, also known as Yellow. Good morning.
1: Good morning, Brother.
0: So how do you feel about the team beating or qualifying for the next stage of the program for the first
1: time? What I would like to say is that I always told you that in football, there's nothing that cannot happen in football. We thank God when we went for the FA Cup yesterday, we won by 4-0. It's a good program for us to play our last match of the league against Rangers on Sunday that is coming up. I want to tell you that our boys in a high spirit to qualify for the Continental. We thank God we came back home yesterday for the FA Cup victory.
0: But you know, you have a tougher task against the Rangers on Sunday.
1: There's nothing the Rangers could come. They can come with 10 buses or any other team. I believe with the kind of player we have one, my chairman, Oluwatomi Duaki, who have mobilized the players to go out for victory. I believe by Sunday, by God's grace, we'll come out victory against Rangers.
0: What would you say about Coach Brian Ozebagbe and the City Boys?
1: What I'd like to say, my coach, is he has done a very good job. He's a young coach that came for the academy, from Barcelona Academy. He has learned a lot from other coaches in the country. We thank God today, he's doing well with the team. His caliber players we have young players that want to have a bright future in future. So I thank God today, he's doing well with his players. By God's grace on Sunday, Bryce Ozebagbe will come go out and qualify for the Continental.
0: Yeah, remember that this was how you guys got so close to the league last time out until Remo stopped you guys as he can. I have no mistake this time around against Rangers.
1: There's no, because we are playing home. If you watch this season, we have not lost any match at home this season, throughout the season. I believe with our fans, our Lagos fans, Kogi United fans, they are all coming out to support Kogi United against Rangers on Sunday. I believe as they are going for the match, we are coming back with the Tito. Rangers cannot stop us. They have already qualified for the Continental. So who's the one to qualify for the Continental? So they are coming here to receive the defeat and go back home empty.
0: Rangers know that winning in Lagos is what will guarantee them title of the league. I think Corusity can stop them.
1: There's nothing you can do in Lagos. This is our home. I believe with our own supporters and the kind of player we have a young player that have future. They are going to represent Lagos State next year in the Federation Cup. I believe we are going to conquer this. The thing will stop up. By God's grace, we'll come out victorious on Sunday.
0: All right. Thank you very much. Just a bad
1: ball. Thank you, Bruce.
0: That was top fan of Ikorodu City. Joseph Gbadebo, the one we call Yellow, president of SIG, speaking with us on the Easter Club Success. It's the remote that's tomorrow when Mr. Flawless reporting when you go to 7 Sports Radio 103.7 FM.
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0: still Eagle 7 Sports Radio 103.7 FM this Thursday morning. Technical manager of Rivers United Football Club, Port Harcourt, Kennedy George, continue to praise his boys for beating their opponents, G12 of Lagos, 2-0 in their round of 64 games of the Nigeria President Federation Cup. Kennedy George has also said that his team is fully motivated ahead of their last Nigeria Premier League encounter against Katsina United in Port Harcourt this weekend.
1: Not a bad one. You know, sometimes when you play teams like this, academy teams, there's this tendency for players to relax, you know, a bit. You know, and we saw that in the first half. We couldn't score, and they upped their game in the second half. More pressure, and we got to the last third more often. You know, so that's what I like. In the apart from the goals that we scored, we push them backwards, and sometimes when you play that way, they might catch you on a counter. They caught us one or twice, but we wanted to win that game. You know, so quite happy. This one is gone. Our focus now will be on the league match we have this weekend against Katsina.
0: All right, that was technical manager of Rivers United, Finidi George, excited over the fact that his team got past G12 of Lagos. Of course, now looking forward to the Nigerian Premier League fixture against their opponents, Katsina United, this weekend. Indeed, plenty of drama, plenty of expectation as far as this Sunday is concerned. It has been Raymond Akpanwere, Mr. Flawless, reporting for Eagle 7 Sports Radio 103.7 FM.

0: 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We are Champions Fly. The program remains front page of sports this lovely Friday. Kwara United Football Club of Ilorin delegation is off to Yenagoa ahead of Sunday's Niger Premier League encounter against Bayelsa United. Let's hear what one of the key players of the Harmony Boys talk about, Toiba Gidadu. 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
1: Our focus is on the entire 3 points because, for us to survive, we need to win that game. Or at minimum, not lose. Like, get a draw. So we'll give it all our best. Our plan is to go there and get a good result. We are going for the win, and if we can't get the win, then we'll do it today.
2: But remember that this team wants to impress. Even as they are relegated already, they want to get all 3 points.
1: Yes, yes, of course. They have their honor to play for, which is normal. And yes, we are going away from home, but we have to do everything we can to win in Bayelsa.
2: You guys are coming from. There's been pressure. You guys have been struggling all through this season. How do you make your fans to smile on Sunday?
1: Yes, we struggled for most part of the season, but when you check in the last 8 games, our form has been good in the league. I think we've lost 1 game out of 8, 2-3 and 1-4. So hopefully we can take that form into this. Arguably the most important game of the season for us.
2: You guys played a FA Cup game 2 days ago. You beat the Katsina Junior, one of those academies over there in Anyangba.
1: Yes, Sporting Supreme under 19.
2: Okay, Sporting Supreme under 19. So how did it go? Are you guys gingered by that qualification for round of 32?
1: Yes, yes. A win is always a motivation to keep you motivated in the next fixture. So yes, it was a difficult game. It ended 2-2 at the regular time, and we had to win their penalty. Just to tell you that there is no any pushover in this ongoing Federation Cup. Everything that is in the 64 deserves to be there at the end of the series, which is what happened. But you might get the win. It's the most important thing.
2: Those guys wanted to surprise Kwara United.
1: Yes, they wanted to. They wanted to.
2: Okay, hoping you guys will get it well. You know your opponent now in the next stage of the Federation Cup.
1: Our next opponent is Sokoto United. The duels came out not long, so we'll face Sokoto United with me. Round of 32, yes.
2: You are defending champions. Are you guys aiming to defend the title?
1: That's the aim, that's the goal, that's the target. And it's the same for everybody. The coaches, the management, and the entire players. We have to do all we can to defend the title. And let's not also forget that the winner of the Federation Cup goes to the
2: CAF Confederation
1: Cup. Yeah. So there's a lot at stake. So we have to give all our best to get it.
2: So nothing to worry about as they meet Bayelsa on Sunday. On the final note, Toib.
1: Well, it will be a tough game. Definitely. And we are mentally prepared and we are physically ready to give all the stakes to get a favorable result in Yenagoa. I hope that we make it possible or make it happen that we secure the MPC for next season in that game, which is the most important thing.
2: Okay. Yeah, thank you so much for speaking with us, Toib.
1: Thank you, Mr. Raymond. It's a pleasure.
2: Now, Toib Gidadu of Kwara United speaking with us ahead of the last day of the Nigerian Premier League 2025-2026 season. And Raymond Akpar with Mr. Flawless reporting for Eagle 7 Sports Radio, 103.7 FM.
3: 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He's buckling.

0: 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We are champions live. Now let's talk about the female version of the President of Federation Cup. Action is continuing on Monday in various centers across the nation. And we have a champion of Abia State talk about Ahudia name base of Abriba. The head coach, technical advisor, Gloria Adana Waniri, is online. Good morning, Adana.
1: Good morning, Mr. Reese.
0: Yeah, confirm if your team will be in action on Monday.
1: Yes, we are going to be in action on Monday against Bojo Babes in Asaba by 4 p.m.
0: Oh, in Asaba. What do you know about that team, Adana?
1: I think the information I got from them, they are good. When they played championship last season, they played with Ahudia near the last game. They nearly defeated Ahudia men, but to God be the glory, they got 1-1, and the Ahudia men took first in their group. So I think they are equally good too, but they are championship side.
0: So you are the Federation Cup champions for your state, and the team is under your charge now. What are you aiming at on Monday in Asaba?
1: Nothing more than 3 points.
0: And a ticket to the next stage, is that what I'm saying?
1: Yes. That's what my target is, ticket to the next point, next stage, which is round of 15. So, but first, we're just thinking about the Monday match. So, by the grace of God, we'll come out victorious. So, before we think of the next stage.
0: Yeah, the last time out was the Nigerian Women Football League. You didn't finish where you wanted to finish, but it's another opportunity for you to do more. So can you tell us more about the mindset of your players and even the management at this point in time, Adana?
1: Let me talk about the mindset of the players. I think we are match ready. We are ready for the game. That's one of the things that we do as a coach. We must motivate them, improve them wherever they are lacking. And I think today we rounded off with our tactical game, which is good for the team. I believe them, and they have given me their word that they're going to come out successfully on Monday.
0: Okay. Interestingly, you are going to Asaba. You played football in Asaba after football base of Warri. How is it returning to Asaba? You know, I know you led the team there in the league game against Delta Queens, but Monday is another opportunity, another competition.
1: This is a different ball game. I think Asaba is back. We are the one that started the Delta Queens 2000 before I was playing football base in Warri. So when Asaba came in, so we are the first people that the pioneer of that place, and I think that ground will obey me this time. This is a different ball game, on which I know by the grace of God will come out successful.
0: Okay, so let's leave it there for now. I wish you the very best, Adana Waniri.
1: Thank you very much, Sari.

0: right, it's still the special interview segment of the program. Okay, former authoritatively that 32 women and football clubs are getting set to feature in the women's version of the President's Federation Cup on Monday. And we can also add that Lagos women champion, talking about FC Robo Queens, are set to take on Rangers ladies come Monday. Let's hear from the president slash coach of Robo Queens, Emmanuel Osahon, as he has told Eagle 7 Sports Radio 103.7 FM that his target is to get past the opposition from Rangers, who has four of our key players in the national under 19 women team.
1: I'm going to play in front of my people.
2: Maybe they appreciate you.
1: They've always been.
2: So, what are you targeting in this one? This is not league. This is an FA Cup now.
1: FA Cup, we don't underrate anything. It's a no man's game. So we approach the game with us seriously. Even with the absence of about four of our players, we still go all out and play our game.
2: What happened to your players?
1: They are in the camp, under 17 camp.
2: But that is good news for your club. It shows that you are doing something good there.
1: Thank God.
2: Okay. Thank God. I know you always say it's one by one, one match after the other. So what are you aiming at now against Rangers ladies? They don't seem popular.
1: They are popular. They just gained promotion to the championship. So they must be a very good side and inside and an upcoming side too. So we need to just go there and keep moving this through.
2: Are you aiming for this?

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want to tell you something. All of you that's out there been having fun with Gwen, we gonna do it again. Listen, are you ready? Put your hands together now. Jump on up. Oh, look at that old man.

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Right, beautiful people, I'm back like I never left, and thank you so much for staying tuned. Of course, it's still the sidelines on Ikusa Sports Radio 103.7 FM with Vicky Money and the Princess. It's 43 minutes past 1 p.m. this beautiful Friday afternoon, the 22nd of May, 2026. And guys, it's Feel Good Friday, so make some noise. Bring it out. Before anything else, let's have a rundown of the songs we've had on the playlist. We've had really amazing songs. First up, I had Playboy by Fireboy, Fun by Rama, Young John, Case Daniel, and Shaiva. Big, big themes. Exactly. I like Big Mint a lot. Let's move on. Wizkid and Asake with Alaye. DJ Spinal and Young John with Kerosene. Fireboy, DML, Obasima. Bad Boy Teams and Mayokun with MJ, Osadebe, Joe Boy, Fine Thin, Fola, Mr. Easy, Leg Over. You guys see my

0: Thinking, song, going. Give it up for me. It's not easy. Okay, it's about time for me to open the phone lines. It's a Friday. I'm so happy. Oh, wow. We have an early call. Let's see who this is. Hello? Oh, my God. We missed this one. Dear you, please do well to call me back. I'd like to hear what you have to say to me. 0700-2255-1037. You can also call 0812-7828497. 0812-7828497. But if you would like to text me on WhatsApp or call me on WhatsApp, the number is 0706728-0732. 0706728-0732. It's Feel Good Friday, family. You should be happy. Actually, I'm not leaving you with a choice. You must be happy. If you're not happy, I'm coming to your house. Because why won't you be happy? Yeah, I know you have things you're thinking about, but hey, it's a Friday. You shouldn't be thinking on a Friday. Exactly. Let me list the days of the week you should worry. Monday, Tuesday, and Thursday. Shaking that. Oh, no. Thursday is time capsule. So you go back to your childhood on Thursday. Cancel Thursday. Monday, Tuesday. Wednesday is supposed to be for sports. But let me just give us 3 days to worry. No. Okay. Let's see. Monday, Tuesdays, Wednesdays. Exactly. You see, Thursday, you cannot worry. Because we are leaving our problems behind and... you know, we live in good memories. On Fridays, come on. Come on now. You can't worry on a Friday. It's not aligning. That's not a day to worry. And then Saturdays, well, you're supposed to be resting or partying. So no, you can't worry. Sunday, my sister, you're supposed to go to church or something. Hand over your wallet to the Lord. So yeah, in case you don't know, I'm telling you that we only have 3 days of the week to worry. Do you understand me? Good. Of course, you can call me to request for a song and I'll gladly play it for you. If you don't want to hear me sing, then call me to play a song for you. And I can sing. I'm a very, very good singer. Very, very good. I'm even doubting myself. You know what? I think with voice training and stuff, I might be a good singer after all. You know, I'm not that bad of a singer. Let me prove it. Which song should I sing? Anytime I think about voice training, I always think Christian songs. You know, I do not think voice training. I think Ashake. I don't know why. It's probably the way I was brought up. If I think voice training, I think Doremi, and then I think Christian songs like Heavenly Lord, Your Name Is Wonder. Okay, let me sing that one. 1, 2, go. Heavenly Lord, Your name is wonderful. Your name is He excellent or marvelous? Excellent. Your name is beautiful. I worship You, Lord, for You are mighty. You got the whole world in Your hands. I sing well, right? Stop it. Don't make me brush. I'm too young. I'm shy. You're making me shy. You're making me emotional. No, you cannot make me emotional. It's only morning that can make me emotional. Hello, good afternoon.
1: Hello.
0: Good afternoon. What's your name and where are you calling from?
1: I'm Dara.
0: Oh, Dara. Good to hear from you again. How are you doing this beautiful Friday? No, sorry. You are happy, right? You're happy, right?
1: Yeah, I'm listening to you.
0: Exactly. Because you cannot be sad. I'll just come to your house now and force you to be happy.
1: No.
0: Oh, my God. It's fantastic that you're happy.
1: You're so funny.
0: I'm funny. Ah, God. Jesus. Thank you for the compliment. Wait, is that a compliment or an insult? So you're saying I'm a clown. Like, I'm a clown. I do fully... No, that's what you're trying to say.
1: Compliment. It's a compliment.
0: Okay, it's a compliment. I'll take it. I'll take all the compliments I can get. Thank you for calling, Dara. Oh, that's so sweet. Thank you. So, did you call for me to play your song?
1: Yeah.
0: Okay.
1: I'll be up there.
0: I can hear you. I can still hear you. Oh my God, what happened, Dara? So yeah, Dara said it wasn't an insult, it was a compliment. And me, I will take all the compliments I can get. Yes. As long as you say it's a compliment, it is a compliment. Girl, don't flex with the boy, your body. Omo, Fireboy is that guy. Ha! And I think Fireboy is the most underrated Afrobeat artist. I do not even think it should be up for discussion. I mean, look around. Chike is underrated. There are lots of others who are adequately good. I still think he's underrated. But Fireboy, what? I don't know why. It's never in the conversation when we are calling big names. And Fireboy is so freaking good. From party jams, club jams, to calm songs, to love songs. I mean, think about it. Vibration, Scatter, those are really danceable songs. To Need You. Need You is so sweet and emotional every day. You know, Basima. Ha! Chineke. And then to big boy songs like Playboy. It was quite disappointing for me when I found out that Fireboy himself was a Playboy. When I heard Need You, I was obsessed with the song and with the singer. Femi Lorica, Femi Irungbo. You guys won't believe it. I had to look for the meaning of Irungbo. I didn't know that time that Irungbo meant beard. So I was like, what does this mean? And when they told me, I was like, I don't understand. Yoruba is very annoying. Irungbo, 3 syllables. Beards, 1 syllables. Okay, if you think about it, beard, that's two. Oh my God, let me pick this girl. Hello, good afternoon. Is anybody home? Hello?
1: Dara.
0: Okay, yeah, I can hear you.
1: Yeah, I want you to play anything from Shay Vibes.
0: From Shay Vibes, no problem. Yeah, I'll play that for you. Thank you for calling, Dara. Thank you so much.
1: Yeah.
0: Thank you. So, guys, I was saying that I was very confused because why we Irungbo be beards? It doesn't relate. You know? I thought it was something complicated and I was really, really surprised and probably disappointed when I found out it was beards. Anyways, I really like Need You, that I used to write down the songs and teach it to my classmates and stuff. And unfortunately, Papa went ahead to sing Playboy. How can somebody be a lover boy and a playboy at the same time? I thought there's supposed to be 2 different people, as in, you should say, this person is a playboy, full stop. This person is a lover boy, full stop. Why do Nigerians say no? You want a bit of both worlds. Why? Just why? Why are there gray areas in life? Why can you not be a playboy or lover boy? So, you know, I think lover boys, no, playboys who are lover boys are just like making it more difficult for you to know they are playboys. It's part of the game. You guys say I'm very smart, Abby. Exactly. I shall not be fooled again by innocent faces. You guys can call me and request for songs 0700 2255 1037. And like I've already said, it's a Friday, so you have no right to be sad if I catch you thinking about your life. I'll play a song for you. What were you expecting? My empty threats. But really though, you have no right to be sad on a Friday. It doesn't make sense. Think about it. Anyways, guys, allow me to welcome our own Radio Birdsie. There's no pool for me to dance here. I wanted to show you some moves. Oh my God. Hello, good afternoon.
2: How are we doing this fantastic Friday? It is a feel-good Friday. And on a scale of 1 to 100, I would say I'm currently at a 70 health-wise. And that makes me feel good. I feel like I sound so much better than I did yesterday.
0: You don't sound better. Let me tell you how you sound. Hello, guys.
2: Wow. Like that's such a heartbreak.
0: Yes.
2: But I do feel better. do.
0: Now we are talking.
2: I do feel a bit better. It had been better than it's Friday, and I'm really excited for this weekend. I don't know. I don't have any plans. I'll probably just go out a bit, you know, for drinks and stuff with my friends. But outside of that, I really do not have a lot of plans for this weekend. But I know that I want to be outside because I haven't been outside in a minute. I've been very busy working, not working, staying indoors, becoming precious. But today, I have to go back to being Victoria. I have to be Victoria today.
0: I will pray against that.
2: Today, I have
0: to be Victoria. God. The God never of Isioma.
2: Never that.
0: The God of Isioma.
2: Never that. Never that. Do never that. Never that. But yeah, it is good to be back on the MIC this fantastic Friday afternoon. Good afternoon, Nigeria. Good afternoon, Ogun State. Good afternoon, Lagos. Good afternoon to you, a beautiful and superb listener. I hope you're having a fantastic Friday. And like Precious said, you do not have the right to feel down today. Yes, we said what we said. You don't actually have the right to feel down today. If you try, we're going to come up on you. We're going to pull up on you. Like, what? Are you even serious? It's a Friday. Come on, feel good. Because it's a feel good Friday.
0: Yeah.
2: I go by the name of Victoria Ofula, also known as Vicky Manning, your favorite radio baddie. And yeah, we outside. We're also talking about being a playboy and a lover boy. And as a professional playgirl and lover girl, I understand it. I understand how.
0: And I've been associated with you all this while.
2: I mean, I get how you could be a playboy and also a lover boy at the same time. It's like, okay,
0: you know, people are demons.
2: It's not even about that. It's about conforming to the principalities that be, the powers that be. Deep down, you're a lover boy, but because of the situation of the country,
0: I don't understand.
2: The dating scene in Nigeria is messed up, so you just have to be a playgirl, otherwise you get played. If you're a lover girl in this era, you're gonna end up being played. So you have to be a playboy.
0: Yeah, lover girl, you look for a lover boy.
2: So you find your lover girl or your lover boy, then you now unleash it to me. But until then, continue to be a bad girl and a bad boy. I give you permission. You have my full permission. It's not that endows this message. Be a lover boy and a lover girl. I need all of us to be outside. You see these streets where they really say these streets now, all of us would be by fire, by force. So whether you like it or not, we are all outside. I feel like my mood for today is Back Outside by Butchie Benson. I've been listening to that song all day. Like, that's what I've had on repeat all day. And maybe because I feel like I'm a tad bit better, so I just want to be back outside. But yeah, that's exactly how I feel. So all the lover girls and all the lover boys listening in on the show for today and for this weekend, you're a playboy and playgirl.
0: Don't make me proud. She wants to.
2: We are back outside.
0: She wants to ruin the good.
2: No, we are back outside.
0: The good apples, the good eggs.
2: There's nothing like good egg. All of us don't rotten.
0: No, I'm not.
2: We don't rot.
0: I refuse to be part of that.
2: You are.
0: Can't
2: rotten.
0: You see me? Can't. No, if you see me, what comes to your mind?
2: A bad girl. You're low cut.
0: That is absolutely unfair. You are being stereotypical.
2: Show me one good girl that is on low cut. Show me one good girl.
0: It's very innocent.
2: That's on low cut. Show me one.
0: Not today.
2: Remember for you to tint your hair to your body.
0: You want a good girl that is on low cut? See her right here.
2: Nope. Nope. Nope.
0: Look at
2: mini
0: me now.
2: Skirt.
0: Which skirt?
2: Mini gown.
0: My gown is above the knee, sister.
2: Above your knee.
0: Sorry, now below.
2: You guys, you see that?
0: Below my knee. You know, let me stand up.
2: My mouth is proclaiming what our spirit is not accepting. You know.
0: Can't you see?
2: With your curves.
0: I don't see
2: anything. So why are you doing squats? Good girls don't need curves now.
0: You know, I want to be strong. Healthy and strong. I'm almost 21.
2: That's why you're doing squats.
0: Yeah, right.
2: No. But I'm not even going to lie, though. Stand up again. The curve is curving. Hey, come on. Hey, guys, the squat is already showing.
0: No, don't distract me. I'm a good girl.
2: You have cut your hair.
3: Treating gum.
0: Back. I'm not chewing.
3: Don't comb your hair. When last did you comb your hair?
0: I always comb my hair. It's just I use foam to make it look good. You know, I don't like it when it's too smooth.
3: Hanging out with bad gang.
0: Which, oh, you.
3: Me.
0: It's because it's unavoidable.
3: You don't have any excuse. You're actually
0: have a choice.
3: Officially.
0: Guys, don't listen to her. She's trying too hard. I'm a good girl.
3: You're not.
0: In the bone and blood.
3: You're the one trying
0: too
3: hard.
0: If you see me, you know.
3: You're the one trying too hard to be a
0: girl. Look at me through the mic. Just look at me through your radio.
3: This girl is outside. We are both outside.
0: Oh my god. Oh yeah, I did not.
3: She's outside by association.
0: Right. This lady is the worst person in my life.
3: You wish. I'm the best.
0: Vicky is an example of good and bad, you know? And she is seamless. You don't know which is which. So confusing.
3: A playboy that is lovable.
0: Right. Vicky is what we're talking about. You know, Vicky, if you decide to dissect her and say, okay, this part is good, this you will not
3: I think
0: see.
3: I'm the perfect human. I have equal size.
0: It's a mix.
3: And I think that's how it should be. I don't
0: cannot
3: think you
0: be
3: should
0: divided.
3: Be all good and all bad. You know, if you're all bad, it's like, what are you even doing? Are you serious? And if you're all good, it's like, are you even
0: look
3: outside?
0: Look at me now. I'm all good.
3: You wish. I refuse to be casted.
0: Oh my god.
3: There's one clip I saw.
0: What?
3: Oh my god, this just reminded me of a clip I saw
0: on
3: X. And I think it's from a movie, all these YouTube movies. The girl, the woman was, I don't know what the storyline of the movie is, but the clip, the woman was praying and a girl was in the sitting room. I think she was trying to, like, maybe the girl was dating her son or her brother or something. You know, those people that are very spiritual and they don't want anybody to date their family member. So she was praying and saying, I rebuke every bad spirit hovering around my son. I rebuke you or my brother. I don't know. I can't remember. She was trying to rebuke him. And then the girl started to do, hey, oh, Jesus. Hey. Like, you know, she was acting like she was being delivered. And then the woman got very, like,
0: I knew it.
3: I rebuke you. I reject. She was really praying. And the guy was just standing somewhere. After
0: watching
3: a while,
0: them.
3: The girl just said, I beg you. It was so hilarious. It was like,
0: have you watched this movie's Visa on Arrival? There was one time she said, what's her name? Linda. That wicked charity that's always denying people. Mm-hmm. What's your name, Linda? You are a snake. Your name is Linda. And you want to go to Italy. It was so funny. And then she said, let her pray for her. So the lady decided to hold her hand and started like this. Then she removed her hand by force and almost fell off the chair. So the lady was laughing. So you are afraid.
3: I'm sure she didn't give her the visa.
0: You can bet that. Oh, you want to scare me?
3: Denied.
0: The visa has been denied. Oh my god.
3: That's crazy. Well, guys, you are on to the Sidelines on Eagle 7 Sports Radio 103.7 FM, and it is a Feel Good Friday. You guys know that we're going to have so much fun today. Let's take this call real quick. Hello, good afternoon.
0: Hello. Good afternoon to you. Yeah, what's your name and where are you calling from, please? Emmanuel, thank you very much for calling.
4: Can I request for a song?
0: Of course, you can request for a song.
4: From Jerry.
0: What?
4: A song from Jerry.
0: Jerry, okay, no problem. Yeah. Thank you for that. I'll play you a song from Jerry.
4: No, play me 10 commandments.
0: What?
4: Please, 10 commandments.
3: Ten Commandments.
0: Okay, no problem. Thank you. I'll play Ten Commandments for you. Thank you for calling. And yes, you also can call in and request for a song of your choice, and I'll gladly play that for you. 0700-2355-1037.
3: 0812782-8497. And you can also send a message on WhatsApp on 0706728-0732. Hello, good afternoon.
5: Hello, good afternoon.
0: Good afternoon. What's your name and where are you calling from?
5: My name is Jackson.
0: Jackson, how are you doing today?
5: I'm not fine.
0: You're not fine. What happened to you?
5: I'm hungry.
0: You're hungry. Brother, we are in the same slippers. What can we offer you that would satisfy you?
5: I thought you'd give me food.
0: What'd you say? You want me to give you food?
5: I thought you'd give me food.
0: So how am I going to send it to you? What do you want to eat?
5: If you know you will not give me food, what will you ask me?
0: What do you want to eat then?
5: I want to eat swallow.
0: What kind?
5: In eba.
0: Eba?
5: Mm.
0: And what?
5: Egusi soup.
0: Van egusi soup. Okay.
5: With goat meat, beef, fish.
0: Goat meat. What part of the
3: this
0: goat?
3: This is your own beggar, get choice.
0: What part of the goat?
5: Just not plenty meat. Not fish.
0: Okay.
5: And all the seafood.
0: Oh, all the seafood. Do you eat octopus?
5: No, I don't eat octopus.
0: But you said all the seafood now.
5: You know the one we eat now.
0: How would you know the one I eat? Vicky, do you eat octopus?
5: You don't
3: never.
5: Eat
3: octopus.
0: What do you say? I don't like it.
5: Uh-huh.
0: Okay, so the ones I eat, no wala, no problem. And how am I going to send it to you?
5: No worries, I will come here and collect it.
0: No wala.
5: I want to request for a song.
0: Okay, what song would that be?
5: Play me Oku by Agbero Banks with the channel Tomorrow Black.
0: What? What's the song?
5: Oku, okay, you by Agbero Banks.
0: Okay, okay, you.
5: Yes.
0: Oh, wow. Wizard Chan and Odumodu Black. Okay, thank you for that, Jackson. If you had requested for octopus, I really have sent it to you. That's what I can afford. Oh, my God. Let's see who this is, though. Hello, good afternoon.
6: Hi, good afternoon.
0: Hi, what's your name and where are you calling from?
6: This is Michael calling.
0: This is who?
6: Michael.
0: Michael, how are you today?
6: I'm fine. How is it going?
0: Work is fine. Thank you so much for asking.
6: All right, you're welcome.
0: Yes, I'm listening to you.
6: Yeah, I want to request for a song, please.
0: Okay. What song would that be?
6: Jibet, Hardest Truth.
0: What?
6: Hardest Truth by Jibet.
0: Hardest Truth?
6: Yeah, by Jibet. Like
0: Jibet.
3: Is that a Nigerian artist?
6: Jubed is Nigerian artist.
3: Jubed.
6: Yeah. J-U-B-E-T. Check it.
3: You
6: see.
3: Hardest Truth by Jubed. All right, we got you covered.
0: Okay,
3: thank you very much for calling.
6: Yeah.
3: All right, guys, keep the calls coming in and your song request. Obviously, it is a Feel Good Friday, so you know that the playlist is going to be on fire. It's going to be all about the music. Later on the show, we're going to have our artist takeover for today, and also we're going to have the best countdown you've ever heard. Because what? Yeah. Next week is going to be really exciting because quite a number of songs dropped today and quite a number of songs are going to be dropping later today. So maybe we're going to have a good time. It is a Feel Good Friday right here on the sidelines on Eagle 7 Sports Radio 103.7 FM with Vicky Manny and the Princess. Time check is currently 7 minutes past the hour of 2 on today, 22nd day in the month of May 2026. Have you seen that trend where they say how dancers talk on TikTok?
0: No.
3: Where a dancer will be talking and dancing at the same time.
0: Mm-mm.
3: That feels like what you're doing. Like, have you ever seen... It always is very hilarious. Anyways, guys, maybe we should go back to the music and play some of your song requests. But before then, let's start with my own song request now. DJ, please play me Back Outside by Bijou Benson.
0: Okay.
3: Pretty please.
0: Girl,
3: pretty
0: don't flex please. With the boy. Your body is a mad thing. If you flirt with me,
3: what are you going to do? What are you going to do?
0: Nothing. Now.
3: All right, let's go back outside and touch grass a bit. This is Back Outside by Bijou Benson and Stars. Keep it locked in. Don't go anywhere. We'll be back in a bit.
0: In a bit.

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0: 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I hope you had a beautiful time listening to the songs on the playlist. Let's give you a rundown real quick of some of the songs that we've had on the playlist first. We just listened to 10 Street Commandments by Derek the Hustler. And before then, we listened to Jubet with Adestrud. Another listen, Tiwa Savage, Arista, Young John with Stamina, Derek the Hustler again. Okay, DJ, what's up with that? Agora Banks and Wizard Chan with Oku. Nobody by DJ Neptune featuring Joe Boy and Mr. Easy. Olamide, Don't Stop. Shaggy Vibes and Omale with My Healer. And then before then, we listen to Back Outside. And yeah, we are back outside this Friday afternoon. Time check, it is 37 minutes gone past the hour of 2 on today, the 22nd day in the month of May 2026. It is a Feel Good Friday right here on the sidelines on Eagle 7 Sports Radio 103.7 FM. Vicky Manny and the Princess. And I hope you're enjoying the music coming out of the frequency. You know what? Yeah. It's all about the music today because it's Feel Good Friday and we want you to feel as good as possible. So make sure you keep those song requests coming in. 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Right now, before we go into the Art East Takeover for today, I'm going to give you guys an opportunity to guess who our Art East Takeover for today is. If you're able to correctly guess who our Art East Takeover for today is in the next 10-15 minutes, let's get you lunch. Let's buy lunch. Lunch on Vicky Manny for you.
1: My name is Precious. I'm calling you from Abel Kuta. I want to guess who the artist for today is.
0: Okay, who?
1: Can I go deeper?
0: No.
1: Please, no.
0: All right, guys. So if you are able to correctly guess who our artist takeover for today is in the next 10 minutes, you get yourself a little something to buy lunch. The number to call is 0700-2255-1037-0812782-8497 to give you some clues, yeah? He is a guy, okay?
2: No, she is a guy.
0: Namani B.
2: She is the guy.
0: Hello, good afternoon.
3: Hello, good afternoon.
0: Hi, good afternoon. What's your name and where are you calling from?
3: Malagere.
0: Sorry?
3: Malagere. I'm calling from Malagere.
0: What's your name?
2: What's your name?
0: Sunday. Okay, Sunday, do you want to guess who our artist takeover for today is?
3: I guess Tindano.
0: It's Daniel. All right, Sunday. Sunday, what's the last 2 digits of your number?
3: 9695.
0: Okay. All right. Thank you very much for calling in, Sunday. We'll let you know if you are right in a bit. Guys, keep the calls coming in. If you're able to correctly guess who our artist takeover for today is, you get yourself something for lunch. The number to call is 0700-2255-1037-0812782-8497. Hello, good afternoon.
4: Hello, good afternoon.
0: Hi, good afternoon. What's your name and where are you calling from?
4: This is Emmanuel calling back.
0: Sorry?
4: This is Emmanuel calling back.
0: Okay, ma'am. Do you want to guess what our artist takeover is?
4: Let me go with Mavo.
0: All right, Emmanuel. Thank you very much for calling in. What's the last 2 digits of your number, please?
4: 4 digits.
0: 4-3, okay. All right, thank you very much for calling in, Emmanuel. If you are correct, you get yourself a little something for lunch. We're doing this for just the next 10 minutes. So it's currently 41 minutes gone past the hour of 2. And once it's 2:51 p.m., we're going to announce our artist takeover for today. Another clue, yes, he is a guy. And Let me see. What other clue can I give to you guys?
1: Is a Nigerian.
0: Okay, I can tell you what tribe he is.
1: No, that'd be too close. It will narrow it down. Is a Nigerian.
0: Okay, hello, good afternoon.
1: Thank you for calling back, Michael.
0: Michael, do you want to guess who our artist takeover is?
3: Yeah, I guess it should be
0: Fireboy. Okay. All right, what's the last 2 digits of your number?
3: 9934.
0: All right, thank you very much for calling in, my girl. Okay, guys, call in and tell us who you think our artist takeover for today is. It is a Nigerian artist. Talented, quite talented, I must say. And he has, you know, a really good voice as well. It's quite popular. Quite popular, I must say. I mean, it's not a big
2: We have a message.
0: Oh, it is quite popular.
2: This one reads, "Hi, Vicky. Glad to have you back, Vicky. I'm guessing Jerick." This one is for Tommy. "Thank you very much, Tommy. It's been a long time. Thank you so much for texting today."
0: Thank you, love. All right, guys, keep the calls coming in. What do you think our artist takeover for today is? If you're able to correctly guess this, you'll get yourself a little something for lunch. 0700-2255-1037-0812782-8497. If you're able to correctly guess who our artist takeover for today is, you get yourself a little something for lunch. Okay. Ooh, should I give you another clue? He's a prince.
1: Really?
0: Yeah.
1: That wouldn't have helped me.
0: Okay, he's a prince. So that's another clue for you.
1: Okay, I know one prince.
0: He's a prince. That's all I have to say. He's a prince and he's a talented artist. A talented Nigerian artist. Call in 0700-2255-1037-0812-2782-8497. There is E in his name.
1: You are evil. Also, guys, I think he's into women.
0: That's a very obvious clue, though. That's pretty obvious. She literally just narrowed it down for you guys.
1: Right, I narrowed it down.
0: Pretty much narrowed it down. I'm not gonna lie. Somebody already got it, or not? I don't know. Call in. And yeah, there's a probability of multiple winners. If we have multiple winners, everybody goes home with lunch. Don't worry, Vicky Bunny in the studio. Okay, I got you covered. 0700-2255-1037. Hello, good afternoon.
1: This is who?
3: Jackson.
1: Oh, thank you for calling back.
3: Okay. Jackson is Chike.
1: Okay, thank you for that.
0: All right, thank you very much for
1: the last 2 digits of your number, please.
3: 46.
1: Okay, thank you for that one.
0: I'm gonna just answer that and say it's not Chike, because Chike was our artist takeover for last week, so there's no way it's gonna be Chike again. But yeah, call in. He's a prince, he's a Nigerian artist, very handsome bubble. Fine bubble. He's not handsome.
1: So.
0: Fine bubble with Sabi Sing Song. So call in and tell us who you think our artist takeover for today. 0700-2255-1037-0812782-8497. 5 minutes more before we have to announce who our artist takeover for today is. 5 more minutes. How many more calls can we take in that time? Guys, keep the calls coming in. 0700-2255-1037. Again, the number to call is 0700-2255-1037 or 0812-782-8497. 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Keeping it locked in this fantastic Friday afternoon. Hello, good afternoon.
5: Hello, good afternoon.
0: Hi, good afternoon. What's your name and where you calling from?
5: My name is Tony. I'm calling from Turi.
0: Your name is what now?
5: My name is Tony. I'm calling from Turi.
2: Tony?
5: Yeah.
0: Oh, thank you. How are you doing today, Tony?
5: I'm fine. And you?
0: Just doing very well. So, Tony, do you want to guess what Artist Takeover is?
5: Yes.
0: Ooh.
5: The video.
0: Okay. All right. Thank you very much.
2: The last 2 digits of your number, please.
5: Yes, sir?
2: The last 2 digits of your number.
5: 9. I think it's 98.
2: 96.
5: 9 7 9 8.
2: Oh, 98. Okay. Thank you very much for that, Tony. You guys can still call in. The number is 0700-2255-1037. 0700-2255-1037. 0812782-8497. I'm sure one or two persons might want to send a text on WhatsApp instead. The number is 0706728-0732. 0706728-0732.

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That was a lengthy musical break, but I really, really enjoyed it. From IMF giving us all that we need to be given this Friday afternoon to a lot of other songs I picked. So those of you who called in to guess, thank you very much for your attempt. I'm quite happy nobody got it right, because I want Vicky to give me the money and she's not going to give me. So it's like, if I cannot get the money, why should anybody get the money? Well, thanks for the attempt anyway. Of course, it's still the sidelines on Ikusamu Sports Radio, 103.7 FM with Vicky Money and the Princess. And it's Feel Good Friday. It's 54 minutes past 3 p.m. So you know what time it is. It's time for the official countdown of the sidelines. And of course, it's time for entertainment. Let me see if I can give you a rundown of the songs we've had. It's a lot. I played, we just listened to Rock Me Gentle by Olamide, and then Friday Feeling by Fireboy, 99 by Olamide, Sheyi Vibes, Asake, Young John, Whiskey with Azonto, Mr. Easy and Olamide, and Fini, of course, with Life is Easy, Young John and Rema, La La La, Chiki and Mobad, Egu, Lil Cash, my Lil Cash, Bisi. And then we listen to a lot of IOMAF's song, because he is our artist takeover for today. He's our artist for today. And my favorite IOMAF's songs, Dila, Are You There, and Tension. I love them so much. IOMAF strikes me as somebody who either is dealing with depression or was dealing with depression. I don't know, something about his songs. Dila, for example, that song is like, what's going on here? But yeah, because we don't have that much time, I want to enjoy the songs on the countdown. Let's see what we're going to be doing with entertainment. What's going on? What's popping? What is popping? Let's start from this very juicy news, guys. So, Pela has expressed his displeasure following a recent situation involving Enzo and Kata Ife during a live stream arrangement that has sparked reactions online. According to Pela, the incident unfolded when Enzo arrived in Nigeria with plans to host a sleepover stream. However, things reportedly did not go as planned after he reached out to Kata Ife for assistance. And then Enzo called Kata Ife the BS streamer, of course. And so Pela is really mad and is reacting terribly to the situation.

He has expressed disappointment over how the situation was handled and the perceived outcome of the collaboration. And the incident continues to generate debate online, with many weighing in on streaming etiquette, recognition, and fairness within the content creation space. Do I have anything to say about this? Nope. I think it's clear, it's obvious, but whatever. Let's move on to something else, guys. Nollywood actress Annie McCauley has officially returned to the film industry. Make some noise, guys! In a video she shared from a movie set, she expressed excitement about being back on screen, noting that acting has always held a special place in her heart and brings her genuine joy. She said, and I quote, "There's something so beautiful about finding your way back to the things that make your soul come alive. Being back on set, creating stories, becoming different characters, and doing what I love truly reminds me of why I started this journey in the first place. Acting will always have a special place in my life, in my heart, and I'm honestly so happy to be back doing what brings me joy. Grateful for growth, new beginnings, and every opportunity to keep telling stories through film. The magic is still there, and this is only the beginning again." So guys, on that note, let's get to the music, the official countdown off the sidelines. A number 9 song. I've not seen this artist before, but I can see he's doing numbers. So of course we're going to give his song a listen. Mike 6IX with Self-Made. I hope you enjoy this one, guys. Don't go anywhere.

0: Thank you very much for staying tuned, family. That was our number 10 song on the countdown with M-I-C-6-I-X, because I'm having issues figuring out how exactly to pronounce the name, honestly. Vicky is saying it's Mike 6, and I'm like, it's Mike 6-I-X.
1: Or Mike 6-9.
0: Or Mike 6-9, you know? Whatever it is, I'm just going to call the letters for you. Anyways, that was our number 10 song. I don't know what to rate that song. I don't know. If you were to rate the song, did you enjoy the song? Did it make you feel anything?
1: I didn't feel anything. I'll just give it a solid 5.
0: You say solid. You are giving somebody song 5. You have the guts to call it solid. Oh my God, guys. This lady is something else. Anyways, of course, it's not the end of the day yet, so you can still call in to request for songs. The number is 0700-2255-1037. 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To send a message on WhatsApp or call on WhatsApp, the number is 070-6728-0732. Okay, so Vicky, have you seen this news online about Phina?
1: Yeah, I saw it.
0: Our case as a people as tire me. Anyways, in case you've not seen it online, let me bring you up to speed what's happening. Reality TV star Phina has addressed critics who mocked her after a video surfaced showing her working as a waiter at a restaurant. The clip quickly went viral, sparking mixed reactions online, with some questioning her financial status and others shaming her for taking up the job. Responding to the backlash, she defended her choice and called out the double standards in how people view certain types of work in Nigeria compared to abroad. What is wrong with it if I'm actually working as a sales girl, waiter, she asked. Why the insult? Why the whole I'm only done finished, she is now broke. Why is it that working as a waiter is a bad thing in Nigeria, but working as a waiter or cleaner abroad is okay?
1: Nigerians are very special creatures. We are different. So it's going to be, I'm not gonna lie, it is quite weird to see somebody who we all know come online, you know, especially someone that won a lot of money from the Big Brother Nigeria reality TV show. Now you go into a restaurant or an hotel or something and you see that person waiting table. There's no way it's not going to look somehow. It's the same way a popular actor that sells okrika, people were talking about it.
0: Yeah.
1: It is weird. I know that, yeah, you know, everybody's entitled
0: surprise
1: to their hustle. You're not going to lie, it kind of feels weird to see somebody. Especially because Nigerians have this notion of wealth. Once you go viral or you're popular, they just assume that you're rich and you have everything figured out, you have a lot of money, so it kind of comes off as weird. But at the same time, Percy doesn't try making money. Percy just wants your breakfast, lunch and
0: dinner.
1: Percy no also now that's all say no food for lazy man.
0: And oh yeah, that is
1: hard working man don't enter street now. When I see they talk, say wait, hard working man they do for street. How you guys pick a struggle,
0: right? Let's focus on what we're angry about.
1: Exactly. Let's pick a struggle. Let's pick something that we want to be mad about. But yeah, that's just it for me. I feel like it is what it is.
0: Mm-hmm. Okay, to the countdown. Back to the countdown. Our number 9 song is Buju Benson and SARS with Already. Because we've already concluded this, guys. I don't think we want to keep talking about something that shouldn't be talked about. Right? So let's get to the music, family. Make sure you guys don't go anywhere.

0: Okay, that was our number 9 song, Saz and Buju Benson. I must say they sing good together. They're very nice together.
1: They are. They actually are. The chemistry, everything. It just, their EP, their joint EP felt like Seduction to me. That's how we felt. Not because of the type of songs on it. Not even that we were seductive or anyway. It just felt like they were pulling you into their own world. So that's how we felt. Felt like they were just, come to me.
0: And I don't really run away.
1: Like, you see the song in particular, I really, really liked it. Not because actually I didn't really like it. I liked it because someone like
0: guys, yes. So let's move on to our entertainment story.
1: And let me give score line now. Relax.
0: I accord it.

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